0: are active, but have weaker and slower responses. The Snow Centre for Immune Health's Dr. Vanessa Bryant says the findings suggest celiac disease is not only caused by inflammation or diet.
1: We know that genetics play a really strong role, but it's really challenging to say who will go on to develop disease. So the more tools we have, the better prepared we'll be.
0: The Australian dollar is buying 70.1 US cents. This is it.
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0: In rugby league, New South Wales coach Laurie Daly has set a deadline for Mitchell Moses to prove his fitness as the Blues hit the training track today ahead of Origin Game 2. And new Sarah Patterson reports.
3: Daly decided to roll the dice and name the Eels playmaker for Game 2 of the series while also bringing Payne Haas and Appy Coruscant back into the lineup. Moses was ruled out of the series opener in Sydney less than 48 hours before kickoff due to a minor hamstring strain. With the Blues leading the series 1-0, Daly hopes to have Moses back on deck for Game 2 at the MCG. Last night, the Blues relocated to camp on the New South Wales Central Coast and will train for the first time today. Sarah Patterson, S Sport.
0: In AFL news, Collingwood are weighing up challenging a three-match ban handed to Billy Frampton for the tackle that left Brodie Miacek with a fractured neck. The Melbourne forward remains in hospital after successful surgery. West Coast legend John Worsfold has been inducted into the Australian Football Hall of Fame. The inaugural Eagle captained his side to premierships in 92 and 94 before winning his first flag as coach in 2006. West Australian football great Bill Walker was elevated to legend status. The Swan District's player recognised as the only man in the state's footy history to win four Sandover medals. In cricket, Bangladesh have defeated Australia for the first time since 2005 in their one-day series opener. The Tigers winning by 86 runs on DLS, 16 months out from the next one-day World Cup. Australian Independent Radio News.
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5: Taking a quick check on the current weather outlook for Brisbane's Bayside. Moderate rain around the city today, with a top of 19 and a low of 16. Humidity stays high through the day, sitting in the upper 80s. Patchy rain nearby continues later today and through the afternoon. Into tonight, showers ease back a little, but skies stay mostly cloudy. Tomorrow is milder, heading for 21 with a low near 16. Expect patchy rain nearby again, but some drier breaks at times. Right now in Wellington Point, it's 18. That's the latest weather update thanks to Totally Workwear, locally owned and operated. 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
6: 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My name is Andy Turpin, and I'm coming to you live and local this morning right around the Redlands Coast and beyond. And if you have just joined me today, welcome along. Thank you so very much for your company. We are heading into the second hour of the program, and I am with you right through until midday today, bringing you more than just great music. Coming up in the second hour of the program, we've got tracks from Bonnie Tyler, we've got Exile on the way, and we've also got The Animals. We're going to take a little trip back to the sensational 60s with them. That's coming up in around about half an hour's time. But to kick off this second hour of the morning show, it is AC/DC and You Shook Me All Night Long. You are listening to Mornings with Andy Turpin, live and local right around the Redlands Coast and beyond.

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0: That was Sher on Bay FM 100.3 with If I Could Turn Back Time. Before that, we heard from Bonnie Tyler, Lost in France. And at the top of that set was AC/DC and You Shook Me All Night Long. Hey folks, are you looking for a way to add some extra excitement to your local event? 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Radio still to come in the morning show. We've got tracks from Sinead O'Connor. We've got ABBA on the way and also one from Shaken Stevens. But coming up after a short break, it is Bob Seger and the Silver Bullet Band with Hollywood Nights. 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

That was Sinead O'Connor on Bay FM 100.3 with Nothing Compares to You. Before that, we heard from Exile with Kiss You All Over. And at the top of that set was Bob Seger and his Silver Bullet Band with Hollywood Nights. Folks, it's time for another quick community service announcement, and this one's about the Rotary Club Family Fun Day. So the Rotary Club of Wynnum invites you to their annual Family Fun Day. It's on Sunday, June the 14th, which is this coming Sunday, from 10 a.m. until 2 p.m. at George Clayton Park on the Wynnum Esplanade. Excuse me. Enjoy a great day out with the whole family while supporting an important cause, with this year's event focused on raising awareness and helping reduce domestic violence in our community. There will be free... I'm having a bit of a day here. I'm a bit tongue-tied. So there will be a free sausage sizzle and entertainment, as well as kids' games and face painting. Now, it doesn't say the face painting is just for kids, so just so you know. But for more information, please go to bayfm.org.au and you can find out everything you need to know on our website. Radio still to come. We've got tracks from Shaken Stevens. We've got Starship on the way, and also one from Billy Thorpe and the Aztecs. But coming up next, we are going to take that little trip back to the sensational 60s. It is The Animals and The House of the Rising Sun. You are listening to Mornings with a Tongue-Tied Andy Turpin, live and local right around the Redlands coast and beyond.

0: Badwaj, Shaken Stevens on Bay FM 100.3 with O'Julie. Before that, we heard from ABBA with Waterloo. And at the top of that set was The Animals with The House of the Rising Sun. To take out the second hour of the morning show today, we've got Billy Thorpe and the Aztecs. He's going to take us up to the 11 o'clock news with Most People I Know Think That I'm Crazy. Some days I think he might have been singing that straight to me. But coming up next, it is Starship and We Built This City. 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

0: You know, mate, whenever I'm at home and I feel hungover or really, really depressed, I make me bomb. 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I'll make you one too.
1: What's in it?
0: First of all, a dash of the hair of the dog, room temperature.
1: It's flat.
0: Then, about a teaspoonful of salt. Teaspoonful of pepper. Oh, too much. I'll have that one, mate. And dash of tomato sauce. Raw egg. And an oyster, mate. Then, hold it. My secret ingredient.
1: I get it. Go on.
0: Mm. 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
1: I know this, mate. The old gag, right? You stir it up, you tip it down the sink, and you won't have a blocked drain for 6 months, right?
0: No, mate. No. You drink it. Real.

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1: Hello there, I'm Sean Bindley. Australia's Prime Minister says he's very worried by the US's latest strikes on Iran. The United States says it has launched the attacks following the downing of an army helicopter over the Strait of Hormuz. The two pilots aboard the Apache aircraft weren't injured. Anthony Albanese told the ABC Australia wants to see a de-escalation.
2: We're very worried both about the human impact, of course, that comes with war, but also the economic impact that is having a massive effect on the global economy.
1: Hundreds of Iraqi Kurdish migrants trying to reach the UK were tortured and threatened with organ removal last year, according to British media. Hostages who made it out told the BBC they were captured by a Libyan militia, which blackmailed their families into paying $5,000 under threat of having a kidney removed. Stuart Smith reports.
3: The BBC investigation found that during the summer of 2025, migrants travelling from Iraqi Kurdistan to the UK via Libya in northern Africa were intercepted by a militia. It was making money by kidnapping and imprisoning migrants and blackmailing them in a largely lawless country. If they didn't pay, they would be denied food and were threatened with kidney removal. Conditions were so cramped, according to survivors, they were forced to sleep standing up, and some report being tortured. 110 people were repatriated from Libya earlier this year by the Iraqi government, but not before some did appear to have had their organs taken, with a number of those who made it back home showing journalists scars on their lower backs where they believe the militia took their organs. Stuart Smith, London.
1: The New South Wales state government says it's working to address the record number of hospital patients waiting for aged care or NDIS placements. Almost 1,300 hospital beds were occupied by community members waiting on Commonwealth funding. The state's Health Minister, Ryan Park, says aged care outreach services will be expanded to help address the issue at a state level. Local government New South Wales says new housing is being delayed in greenfield sites due to infrastructure funding shortfalls. They're calling on the state government to set up a $5 billion interest-free loan scheme for councils. The peak body's president, Darcy Byrne, says the fund would provide much-needed upfront investment for basic infrastructure.
4: By making $5 billion in no-interest loans available to councils now, the government can incentivise councils to build roads and sewer and water infrastructure.
1: A new ASIC report warns that up to 88% of Australians could see their superannuation delayed or given to the wrong person because they haven't locked in a legally binding death beneficiary. ASIC Commissioner Simone Constant says putting it in your will isn't enough.
5: Many Australians believe it is. Up to 88% of folks may not have had in the past valid binding nominations in place. And worryingly, about a third of them probably thought they did. Over the last couple of years, we've really shone a light on it and asked funds to really communicate with their members about it. So we hope the numbers will be much better, but the time for action is now.
1: And Neil Danaher will be farewelled and honoured with a state funeral at the MCG today. Stephanie Vaklovic reports.
6: He was a giant of the AFL, but people of all walks of life will be filling the MCG to pay tribute and to say thank you to Neil Danaher. Tens of thousands of family, friends, sporting stars, politicians and even just fans will be packing the stands, people whose lives he touched from his days as an Essendon footballer to D's coach and, of course, his work with Fight MND to defeat the Beast. The service gets underway at 1.
1: This is Annie.
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1: In rugby league, Blues coach Laurie Daly is defending his shock decision to drop back rower Hamole Olakau'atu from his side for Origin Game 2. He'll instead be 20th man, with Knights forward Dylan Lucas to start the match at the SCG. Daly says Lucas better suits the style of footy they want to play.
7: He's really confident in his footy at the moment. He's got a massive work rate. He's arguably the fittest guy in Newcastle, goes all day and on the Origin Arena. He's someone that I think can thrive.
1: Both the Rabbitohs and Broncos will honour their former player, Jai Arrow, in tomorrow night's Round 15 clash. Souths have named Jai in the number 23 jersey. Brisbane will wear his name above the Broncos logo on their jerseys. One of Australian football's new Hall of Fame inductees says treating the AFL like local footy was a key to his longevity. Dustin Fletcher played 400 games for the Bombers, including two premierships, and was one of six people inducted last night.
8: You know, I just did it as a thing that I just turned up to training on a Monday, Tuesday, Thursday, and as I said, I never played local footy, and I just, in a way, treated it just like local footy, that you go in, you train hard, you do your best, and you leave. You don't get too caught up in politics or whatever it might be outside of it.
1: Gary Ablett Jr., John Worsfold and umpire Hayden Kennedy amongst the other inductees. And in tennis, Serena Williams has wound back the clock after 1,375 days of retirement, winning her first doubles match at Queen's since announcing a comeback. Australian Independent Radio News.
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10: Taking a quick check on the current weather outlook for Brisbane's Bayside. Moderate rain around the Bayside today, with a top near 19 and a mild, humid feel. Light rain continues on and off through the afternoon, with showers staying patchy later today. Cloudy conditions hang in tonight, with temperatures easing back towards 16 and a few lingering showers. Tomorrow stays on the cool side, heading for about 21, with patchy rain nearby at times. Right now in Cleveland, it's 18. That's the latest weather update thanks to Totally Workwear, locally owned and operated. 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
11: 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My name is Andy Turpin, and I'm coming to you live and local this morning, folks, right around the Redlands Coast and beyond from Radio House here in Thornlands. We are heading into the final hour together, but do not despair because we still have a whole stack of great music coming your way. Coming up in the final hour of the program, we've got tracks from Brian Cadd, we've got Cliff Richard on the way, and also one from the Bay City Rollers. But to kick things off, it is Dragon and Young Years. You are listening to Mornings with Andy Turpin, live and local, right around the Redlands Coast and beyond.

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0: That was Faith Hill on Bay FM 100.3 with This Kiss. Before that, we heard from Brian Cadd with Let Go. And at the top of that set was Dragon with Young Years. Folks, a little plug for another great show here at Bay FM. It is Focus with Bruce D. So tune in every Sunday from 10 a.m. until 12 noon for Focus with Bruce D. Each week, Bruce dives into a fresh theme, weaving in-depth stories with hand-picked songs that bring it all to life. It's music with meaning only on Bay FM 100.3. Still to come, what have we got coming up? We've still got a few tracks left this morning. We've still got David Bowie on the way. We are going to take another little trip back to the sensational 60s with Gary Puckett and the Union Gap. We've also got one from Carly Simon. Now, I put that in there for a special reason, and I'll tell you what that is very shortly. But coming up next, it is Cliff Richard, and it's The Only Way Out. 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

That was the Backstreet Boys on Bay FM 100.3 with As Long As You Love Me. Before that, we heard from David Bowie with Space Oddity. And at the top of that set was Sir Cliff Richard with The Only Way Out. Folks, here is a way out. It's a community service announcement from Bay FM, and this one's about the Repair Cafe in Wynnum. 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So Repair Cafe Brisbane Bayside is run by passionate volunteers who give their time and skills to help fix repairable items, keeping them out of landfill and giving them a second life. It's all about sharing knowledge, saving money, and making the experience fun and friendly for everyone involved. The next Repair Cafe is happening on Saturday, June the 13th, so this Saturday from 2 till 4 p.m. at Wynnum Community Place in Berrima Street in Wynnum. 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Radio still to come. We've got the Bay City Rollers on the way. We've got one from the Choir Boys and also Right Said Fred. But coming up next, it is that little trip we're going to take back to the sensational 60s. It's Gary Puckett and the Union Gap with Lady Willpower. 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

0: That was The Choir Boys on Bay FM 100.3 with Run to Paradise. Before that, we heard from the Bay City Rollers with Saturday Night. And at the top of that set was Gary Puckett and the Union Gap with Lady Willpower. Well, folks, that is about all the time that we have together this morning, which means that's about it for my bit. I got to get out of here, but George is on her way in. We are going to get you right through your Wednesday workday with more than just great music, and I'll be back with you on Saturday afternoon from 3 o'clock when I present the show that plays all the sounds that were around when you're a little closer to the ground. That's right, it is the 60s show. It's all the hits from the 60s. That's 3 till 6 on Saturday afternoon, so I look forward to your company then. But to take out the morning show today, we've got one from Carly Simon. Now, I mentioned earlier, this one's in there for a special reason. It's one of my dear mum's favourite songs, and it is mum's birthday on Saturday. Now, if I said how old she was on air, I've done that once before, and I got in a whole world of trouble, so I'm not going to tell you how old she is, but I am going to give her a big shout-out. Mum, happy, happy birthday for Saturday from myself and everyone here at Bay FM. Coming up Saturday, happy birthday, Mum. Rightio. Speaking of rightio, Right Said Fred, they're going to take us up to the midday news with I'm Too Sexy, but coming up next, it's Debbie Conway, and it's only the beginning. You've been listening to Mornings with Andy Turpin on Bay FM, the rhythm of the Bay.
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0: Earth? Hey, hello, what? If that's the Earth, where the cotton-picking heck am I?
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0: 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Then join us for the 90s show, packed with the biggest hits, iconic memories, and all the nostalgia you love. 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
1: I'm too sexy for my love, too sexy for my love, love's going to leave me.

0: AFM National News, brought to you by Manly Harbour Village, where Brisbane meets the bay.
1: Hello there, I'm Sean Bindley. The United States is accusing Russia and China of protecting Tehran and obstructing the possibility of peace amidst a flare-up in the Middle East conflict. The US has carried out fresh strikes against Iran in response to the downing of a military helicopter near the Strait of Hormuz. Iranian officials say they won't leave the attack unanswered. Speaking at a UN Security Council meeting, the US's Deputy Representative, Tammy Bruce, urged all member states to ramp up efforts to secure peace.
2: President Trump is committed to ensuring that Iran never develops or acquires a nuclear weapon. But his long-standing preference is diplomacy.
1: Queensland's Deputy Premier has directly advised developers to remove affordable housing from their building applications. Jared Blay wrote to at least two companies last month asking for proposed developments in Lutwyche and Robina to cut the component, which would wipe more than 580 dearly needed budget dwellings from the southeast. West Australia's Shadow Education Minister is urging the state's government to provide better support to teachers after new data reveals WA has the worst ratio of students to teachers in the country. The Productivity Commission's report on government services shows the state's public primary schools have a ratio of more than 15 students per teacher, about 1.5 students above the national average. Liam Staltari says there's not enough incentive for teachers to stay in the job.
3: We need more resources in classrooms to support our teachers, including education assistance. We need long-term career opportunities that make good teachers choose to stay and build a career.
1: To Victoria, where an enormous fire has ripped through a Campbellfield factory, sparking explosions and requiring about 70 firefighters to control the blaze overnight. Assistant Chief Fire Officer Andrew Thorne says the cause is being investigated.
4: Fast work from our firefighters have prevented the fire spreading into adjoining properties. The firefight was hampered by a lot of chemicals in the building. It's a chemical waste facility, so we have a lot of different chemicals in there, and there was a lot of chemicals reacting during the course of the firefight.
1: Meanwhile, Australians are being encouraged to thank a first responder as part of today's nationwide campaign. June 10th serves to highlight the mental health challenges faced by emergency service personnel and their families. Springwood Fire Station Officer in Charge, Josh O'Grady, says a simple pat on the shoulder means the world.
5: I think it's just use the ambulance when you need it. Call us when you need us. Make sure you know we're here. And say thanks when you see us in the community. I think that's really it. Everyone loves to be thanked for what we do. So, yeah, if you see us around, don't be shy to tap us on the shoulder and say thanks.
1: And Virgin Australia has become the country's first airline to let passengers search and plan flights directly inside ChatGPT. The new feature allows travellers to use conversational prompts to compare prices, find budget destinations, and lock in Velocity reward seats. Flight Centre boss Graham Turner says the industry needs to adapt.
6: It's obviously there's some challenges there, but this is a modern world, and I think, you know, we've just got to stay ahead of the game.
1: This is Ian.
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1: In Rugby League, New South Wales will take to the field today for the Blues' first training session ahead of Origin Game 2 next week. Plenty of eyes will be on Blues 5/8 Mitchell Moses. He'll be assessed tomorrow before a call is made on his availability for the clash in Melbourne. Meanwhile, Broncos veteran Ben Hunt is backing Reece Walsh to find form in a Maroons jersey. Brisbane have dropped their past five games with their fullback under fire following a shock loss to the Gold Coast. Hunt says the focus on Walsh has been unfair.
7: He's such a competitor. He just wants to win everything. And that's what's getting him. He's out there and he's trying hard. You can see it at training every week. He's putting in extras and doing his best, and we're just not there at the moment, and I think this is what Reece is getting frustrated about.
1: In AFL news, Fremantle defender Carl Werner says the players were stoked for coach Justin Longmuir when he was awarded AFL Life membership last week. He reached the 300-game qualification across his playing and coaching career in the Dockers' 124-point win over North on Saturday. Werner says Longmuir was humble amidst the extra attention.
8: We're really proud of JL, and we love him as our coach. He was pretty funny when Gala was in there having a chat. He didn't like the compliments too much. He just wanted to be over with. But I guess that's sort of JL and how humble he is, the way he goes about it. But, yeah, very proud of him.
1: Well, in football, Matilda star Caitlin Ford has capped off her 150th appearance with a late goal in Australia's 3-1 win over Mexico. The Ford played through on goal by Caitlin Torpy, as heard on Paramount.
9: Ford being held, able to shake off and score!
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11: Taking a quick check on the current weather outlook for Brisbane's Bayside. Moderate rain around the area with a top of 19 and a low of 16 and humidity sitting at 87%. Showers hang about but should ease back to just patchy rain nearby into the afternoon and toward that 4:59pm sunset. Tonight, expect it to stay on the cool side with that 16 degree low and the odd patchy shower still lingering. Tomorrow, heading for a top near 21 with a low of 16 and just patchy rain nearby around the region. Right now in Manly, it's 18. That's the latest forecast for the Bayside, with thanks to Totally Workwear, your local workwear specialist. 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
14: And a very good afternoon to you. And yes, I've got you, Redlands, Wynnum and beyond. And for the next 4 hours, we're stepping into Voices and Vibes energy. And can I say, it's just such a blessing on hump day to be on community radio. And I hope you are liking what I bring. Some great tracks this morning from Andy T, as always. So 12:30 today on Voices and Vibes. These two girls didn't ask permission to fly. They knew they owned their wings. And the sky belongs to no one. I'm having a conversation with Shelley, who's the co-founder, and Josephine, who's the current president of the Redland Bay Women's Shed. Now, the girlies will be introducing us to a place for women to come together and learn and introduce and bring new skills, have a laugh and participate in activities that help women feel like they're part of a Women's Shed community. Well, I'm really looking forward to hearing all about the first year of the Women's Shed in action and what has evolved. Shelley and Joe will bring their message about connection, creativity and how important it is to have a supportive space for women of all ages. That's at 12:30. Plus, they'll have a Georgia's lightning round to deal with, which is 10 questions and always a bit of fun. Well, I think the girls are warming up in here and doing a few star jumps and off we go very shortly. That's at 12:30. Stick around. Well, let's kick off with a 1979 track which has been covered by 30 different artists. Today's version is sung by the American singer-songwriter Cyndi Lauper. Did you ever notice that Cyndi often wore gloves in her videos to manage and conceal the effects of her psoriasis, an autoimmune skin condition that she lived with since about 2010? Well, nowadays Cyndi talks openly about the disease to raise awareness and help others feel less isolated. Maybe she chatted to some of the Women's Shed ladies in America. Who knows? Here is Girls Just Want to Have Fun. 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We are the

And you're listening to Bay FM 100.3 live and local in the Thornland studio. And that was She's Always a Woman to Me by Billy Joel. Well, people don't fake depression, but they fake being okay. Just remember that and be kind. Well, at 2:30 on Voices and Vibes, we're going to be welcoming in Jerry Colby Williams, who is a freelance curator and manager based in Wynnum. And for 32 years, he's coached home gardeners on Talkback Radio and 26 years been on the ABC TV Gardening Australia. Now, Jerry married a Vietnamese market gardener who is now an Australian citizen before the Marriage Equality Act was passed in Australia. They met through Facebook and their Wynnum garden grows over 100 different kinds of herbs, spices, vegetables and fruit, which you would expect to see growing in tropical Asia. Well, I didn't know one thing is Jerry and his partner have given cookery classes together, and I'd really like to find out more about that. He has 142 countries who follow his Facebook page and website, and he answers approximately 10,000 gardening questions each year. Well, he's got George's lightning round to answer. So he can start his first 10 questions about lightning rounds, which will have nothing to do with gardening, but could be fun. Well, next up, we're going to have a listen to Dusty Springfield and tune in to Jerry at 2:30. I just don't know what to do with myself.

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Well, I say hang out with the girls who are talking about helping others, who have new ideas and they're getting better, not dishing out crap about other people. Yes, coming up, Shelley and Joe from the Redland Bay Women's Shed. They're about 2 minutes away. So let's have one quick song by Queen, You're My Best Friend.

0: And you gotta love having a best friend. You're listening to Bay FM 100.3. Well, I think you could make a lot of best friends if you want to hang out at the Redland Bay Women's Shed, because I think as human beings, we need to know that we're not alone, that we are not crazy or completely out of our minds, that there are other people out there who feel as we do, live as we do, love as we do, and who are exactly like us. And I've got two people from the Redland Bay Women's Shed staring right at me that I feel like we're all the same humans. Welcome to Bay FM, Shelley and Joe.
1: Hi, Georgia. Thanks for having us.
0: Okay. Hi, Joe.
2: Hi, Georgia. Great to be here.
0: Yeah. So, do you really believe that as human beings we need to know that we're not alone and that we're the same as other humans? Do you think that's important?
2: Absolutely, Georgia. As humans, we actually want to feel connected, we want to be understood, and we like to know that we're part of a community.
0: Beautiful. And Shelley, how did this all come together?
1: Well, Amanda McClune and myself one day, we were having a bit of a chat about the concept. There's nothing like the Women's Shed in Redlands. So we decided that if it didn't exist, it was up to us to make it happen. The men have a shed and there are plenty of ladies out there who were looking for that connection and a place to go. The men have partners, wives, girlfriends. There are ladies on their own, have change of lifestyle circumstances, and mm-hmm. So that's how it really came about.
0: So, Shelley, how long have you actually been involved with the Redland Bay Women's Shed?
1: Well, we started with our very first meeting just to see if there was interest in October 2024, and we were really overwhelmed. On that day, we managed to have 41 ladies actually sign up.
0: Wow.
1: And, you know, we had no idea. I mean, Amanda and I were sitting there having a chat thinking, now, how many people can we get to come along? We need so many to vote to become an incorporated association. And suddenly we had 41 women, and that really blew us away.
0: So what was your intention when you first came up with the idea?
1: Well, the concept was really about mirroring something like the Men's Shed, where, because ladies like to feel independent, they want to learn new skills, especially older ladies. It's a healthy way to connect. Making friends is very difficult when you leave the workplace, kids leave home, that sort of stuff. So it was about mirroring something like the Men's Shed, where you could learn some more skills to be self-sufficient and be able to hang a picture on the wall.
0: Mm-hmm. Yeah, do those little odd jobs like change a washer or do some of the jobs at home that if you're a single mum or, you know, a woman that doesn't have those skills, it's somewhere where you can go and learn them, right?
1: Yeah, yeah.
0: Okay. Joe, you're president. Is the Shed a not-for-profit organisation?
2: Yes, we're 100% not-for-profit organisation and we're completely run by volunteers.
0: Okay, so what did you expect to see by becoming president?
2: It's a great question, Georgia. I got sucked into the vortex of the Shed back in October 2024.
0: Uh-huh.
2: And I'm very grateful to be able to lead a team of women on our committee to actually grow and our shed going forward. So we need to do a lot of things and put a lot of procedures and policies in place. But what we want to do is actually have a place where women feel safe, be part of a community, and to actually form friendships, because social isolation and loneliness is actually big out there.
0: Yeah.
2: And it's something that is, you know, really needed in our community.
0: Yes. Yeah, so why the Women's Shed specifically in the Redlands? Are there others around? I wouldn't have a clue.
2: No, we're the only one in the Redlands.
0: Okay.
2: So there's probably about four or five men's sheds, but we are actually the only women's shed in the whole of Redland City.
0: So what are some of the major issues that our women are experiencing in the Redlands that we need to come together and have that woman support?
2: A lot of it has to do with, you know, they've had a change in circumstances in terms of their lives. A lot of our ladies are single or, you know, have lost their partners and no longer living with their families, and they want to actually be independent, to be able to learn something, to be able to do simple things themselves mm-hmm. in their home and not have to go out to a tradie or get one of their family members to, you know, hang a picture, change a washer, you know.
0: Yeah, we can be a bit of a pain like that, can't we, you know? Oh, ring the sun, hi, can you come over and change a yeah, so the women are wanting to, you know, do it for themselves.
2: Yeah.
0: So what age do you accept people at the women's shed?
2: Anyone over 18. So if you're over 18 and you're a woman, you can come and join us.
0: And you're a woman. And so do you have volunteers at the shed? Like, is it a volunteer-run organisation? How does that work?
2: Yes, it's 100% volunteer run. So we actually encourage our members to actually lead activities, to learn from each other, share skills.
0: Right.
2: And also help to organise things.
0: Okay. So do you need volunteers?
2: Absolutely.
0: And how do I get to be a volunteer at the women's shed?
2: Well, you can either come and join us, join mm-hmm. the shed. You can download a membership form from mm-hmm. our website. So www.redlandbaywomenshed.org.
0: Okay, we'll get to a bit more information like that at the end. So I hear some of the women that show up have a special secret superpower. Tell me, what does that mean?
2: Well, what we find is we have a lot of women that join us. Usually they're a little bit shy. They've been out of the workforce for a little while. They've lost their confidence. Not everyone, but some of them. And when you actually talk to them, they are such amazing ladies. They've done so many things in their lives. They've got, you know, skills that they could teach, but they just don't feel like they can do it right now.
0: Mm-hmm.
2: And so I call them the secret superpowers.
0: Aww.
2: Because these ladies are so talented. And some of the things they've told me, some of the things that I've seen them make and do, it's amazing.
0: Okay, so what are the teachers? Are the women sometimes like teachers, or are they mums at home, or are they, you know, what's kind of behind the women that come? Are they professional working? Are they women everyday women that are just wanting connection?
2: We have all sorts of ladies. So we have school teachers, mm-hmm. we have lots of different people that used to work in corporate. We even mm-hmm. have ex-commercial pilot. So there's a lot of women that with all different backgrounds that have such interesting lives.
0: Can I come on the day that she flies us around the Redlands or something? Anyway, please keep me updated on that one. So how do you pay for your setups and running costs at the Redland Bay Women's Shed?
1: Okay, the membership primarily is covering insurance.
0: So how many members do you have first, Shelley?
1: 73.
0: Okay.
1: Give or take.
0: Membership's part of what covers the cost, yeah?
1: Yep. And then we run lots of fundraising activities. So some of the activities themselves are free. Others you need to pay and cover the costs. So, for example, there's a Christmas in July weekend up the Sunshine Coast, and so the ladies themselves will have to cover that. But then there are other things where there's craft and chat mornings and there's no cost.
0: Okay.
1: So there's something really for everyone.
0: Mm-hmm. And do you take donations from the community?
2: Yes, we do.
0: Yeah, you'd be pretty silly to say no.
1: Yeah.
0: So bring them in to the women's shed. Bring in those donations. They need the help, yes?
2: Yes,
1: oh,
2: we
1: yeah,
2: do.
1: Yeah.
0: Because there's something you're looking for right now, isn't there?
1: Yeah.
0: What's
1: for sure.
0: that?
1: A space to operate from. Particularly some of the skills around woodworking and some of those more...
2: The manual arts type, outdoors type skills. So we don't have a workshop.
0: Okay.
2: We would love to have a workshop.
0: So anybody out there listening, please serve up. A kitchenette would be nice. A communal space, as well as somewhere to do the manual arts workshop. Not asking for much. Come on. We'll take calls here at Bay FM 3518 1003 and we can pass it on to the ladies anytime. But right now we're going to take a short break. How about you ladies introduce the next song?
1: Hi, my name's Shelley.
2: And my name's Jo.
1: And we're from the Redland Bay Women's Shed. 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

0: Well, it's always a bit fun when you've got some girlies in the studio with you and I Am Woman is playing. I think you've just got to go with that one. There's nothing else you can do with that. Well, I'm currently chatting with Shelley and Joe from the Redland Bay Women's Shed, and they are talking about how important it is that a woman has the support of other women, especially in this day and age. And, you know, Joe, you said a little bit earlier for someone that might have just tuned in that, you know, it's all about women getting connected and having community behind them. It's all about that they don't need to be isolated. Like, you know, there are groups here for them.
1: Yeah. Yes, Georgia, we have a lot of women that are, you know, sitting at home or they're lonely and looking for that social connection.
0: Yeah.
1: So that's very important.
0: Yeah. So you definitely need to get connected to these girls. How do you foster a welcoming environment for women who don't normally do, say, arts and crafts or you know, work on the tools, or like, would I be a bit embarrassed to come because, you know, I don't have those skills?
1: No, if you're anything like me, I don't have those skills either. So you can
0: asking for a friend.
1: You can just come along. We do have coffee mornings, so we have ladies that just come for a coffee and a chat.
0: I can do that. I can drink chai.
2: You can go to book club.
0: Book club.
1: You can go.

0: Notebook Club.
1: Okay, what else can I do?
0: We have craft and chat on every second Friday.
1: Okay.
0: And you don't need to bring a craft. You can just come in for a coffee and a chat.
1: Right.
0: So you can come and bring your craft if you wish, but you don't have to.
1: Okay. Yeah.
2: Come to lunch on the island.
1: Oh, tell me about the island trip.
0: We've got an adventure day next Wednesday. We're going to Macleay Island to visit our friends at the Bay Island Men's Shed. So there's a group of ladies there that actually use the shed as well as the men at different times.
1: Mm-hmm.
0: And they've invited us for a visit. So we're going to go over, have a look at their facilities. They're going to introduce us to some of their team. And also we're going to go for lunch at the Bowls Club.
1: Oh, beautiful. So that's on Macleay, did you say?
0: Mm-hmm.
1: Nice. So I know you girls are looking for a permanent shed, right? So we did talk about that just before the break, and we really would like someone in the community to offer the girls up a Redland Bay women's shed where they can come and work with other ladies in the community to bring connection for the women not to be so isolated. So anybody out there got any ideas? They'll need a little kitchenette to make the coffee, of course, and, you know, a nice little communal room where they might have more private conversations, and then another room where they'll need, you know, manual arts, and obviously they'll want donations of tools and all sorts of stuff, because I think this is a fabulous cause, and I just love what you ladies are doing. And I want to know something, because these things don't just show up. So there's challenges, right?
2: Yep.
1: Talk to me about some of those challenges that you've already overcome.
2: Well, I guess the first thing was, how are we going to pay for this?
1: Mm-hmm.
2: But that wasn't the challenge. As you know, our challenge is really finding a permanent home, and that's going to come with time. But at the moment, we are operating from numerous spaces, and that will dictate some of the activities that we do.
1: Mm-hmm.
2: So I guess the challenge is connect with community.
1: Did you guys want to chuck it all in at any point?
2: Because
1: it's been about a year now, hasn't it?
2: The workload sometimes can be a bit hard, and you've got to let go of some of your own ideas and let others in.
1: Nice.
2: It's really important, because
1: yes,
2: you can't do it on your own.
1: No, you can't.
2: No.
1: And it's nice to have many maps of the world, many different minds, different mindsets coming in and offering ideas, and especially women that are professional and have come in and have done it before, all that sort of thing. It's great to stay open. It doesn't necessarily mean you're going to take up everybody's answer, but, you know, you can write down and jot a whole heap of ideas and have discussions, and, you know, that's what we're pretty good at, right?
2: Oh, for sure. We all see things from a different perspective.
1: 100%.
2: You know? And we've done that. We've had some challenges along the way, but it does work out in the wash.
1: Yes, absolutely it does. So firstly, I want to know, do you have a Facebook page?
0: We do. It's Redland Bay Women's Shed. We have a public page, but we also have a members page. The members page is only for people that have joined, but you are quite welcome to follow us on the public page.
1: So run it by me how we join again.
0: You go to our website, www.rbws.org.au. Click on the membership tab and you can download the membership application form.
1: So how much will it cost me a year to be a member of the women's shed?
0: $60 per annum.
1: Well, that's pretty good.
2: Yep. And it's a rolling year, so you get your full year.
0: From whenever you join.
2: Yep.
1: Okay.
2: Yep.
1: Right.
2: So
1: perfect.
2: And if you can't print the form, come and see us at our event. Just contact us through email or through the page, and we'll let you know where to come and meet us.
1: So if I want to just volunteer some of my skills, and, you know, I'm sure there's many women out there with many skills that would like to tap into Redland Bay Women's Shed, how did they go about it?
0: Just contact us. You can contact us through the website or through the Facebook page,
1: mm-hmm.
0: And just let us know what you would like to do.
1: Okay.
0: We're member driven, so we do what our members want us to do.
1: Okay.
0: In terms of, you know, their interests and the actual skills they want to learn, and we always invite, you know, their contribution, which is very important.
1: Yeah. Yes, I agree. Fabulous. So, do you have, like, how many on your committee?
0: We've got 9 on our committee.
1: 9 women.
0: Yeah, uh-huh. 9 women. We're all volunteers.
1: Uh-huh. And how many hours would the average woman who's a volunteer, and what are some of the tasks that you might volunteer to the Redland Bay Women's Shed, if I was thinking, volunteer?
0: Well, if you've got a particular skill that you would like to share, if you want to come and teach us something, we would welcome that. If you are a public speaker and you have an interesting topic that you would like to share,
1: right,
0: we would welcome that as well. We can organise events around those things.
1: Beautiful.
0: But we would welcome anyone that would want to contribute. You can give us a donation. That would be brilliant.
1: Mm-hmm.
0: And in terms of like tools and things, we are always looking for those. We're actually currently looking for a working fridge freezer because the one that we have is actually on the brink of dying.
1: Please do not drop 10 fridges and freezers at Bay FM. Just contact the Redland Bay Women's Shed. Okay, rightio, you lot. Here it is. Time's up with all the serious stuff. Let's get into George's lightning round 10 questions. Here I go. You girls, choose which one you're going to answer. If you had a warning label, what would it say?
2: I see possibilities everywhere.
1: What is the weirdest thing you have ever found at the bottom of your handbag?
0: Chewing gum that's actually not wrapped up.
1: Okay, if you could invent a completely useless gadget that made your life harder, what would it be or do?
2: That's easy. A label. A label maker that prints, deal with this later, and then it just sits in the pile forever.
1: What is the absolute worst DIY project you've ever attempted, and how many Band-Aids did it require?
0: I've never hurt myself, but I do some experimental cooking sometimes, and sometimes when you mistake chili powder for paprika, it doesn't end well.
1: I'm glad you didn't invite me over for dinner that night. What is the absolute... Oh, no, I've done that one. If you had a secret passageway in your shed, where would it lead?
2: A secret garden.
1: Oh, nice. What is the most aggressive-looking tool in your shed that you have absolutely no idea how to use?
0: A drop saw.
1: If your current project could talk, what insults would it be shouting at you right now?
2: Make your mind up.
1: Take a choice. Would you rather be able to speak every language fluently or be able to communicate with all animals?
2: Animals, definitely. What about you, Jo?
0: Animals for me as well.
1: Okay, maybe you should have opened an animal shed. Would you rather have to narrate your entire life in a dramatic movie trailer voice or sing everything you say?
0: Are they the only choices?
1: They're the only choices.
0: Oh, my God. Shelley, what would you do?
2: I can't sing and I get sick of my own voice, so...
0: I would try and sing, but everyone would run away.
1: Okay, let's hear you. just kidding. What would you choose if the shops only sold hot dogs, hamburgers or Dagwood dogs?
0: Hamburgers.
2: Hamburger. I'm vegan. Take the meat off. Okay. Extra tomato and we're good.
1: Shelley and Jo, you're both outstanding ladies, and how lucky are we to have you in the Redlands, to have an amazing place, the Redland Bay Women's Shed, to connect, explore, use skills and experiment. Well, thank you both for coming into Bay FM Live and sharing all about the shed with us. And I, for one, can't wait to get involved, and I've already signed up my membership. It sounds like my type of place. Great. Thanks so much for coming in, girls.
0: Thanks, Georgia.

0: I'm Mark Dransfield. Accused Bondi Beach gunman Naveed Akram has now been formally charged with 19 additional offences. The 24-year-old is now facing almost 80 charges, with the new offences including multiple counts of shoot at with intent to murder and discharging a firearm with intent to resist arrest. 15 people were killed when two men opened fire on Hanukkah celebrations at Bondi Beach last year. The US has launched self-defense strikes against Iran following the downing of an American Army helicopter. More from Sean Bindley.
1: The US president claims Iran is responsible for the attack close to the Strait of Hormuz. The two helicopter crew members were rescued and are in a stable condition. Donald Trump urging Iran to come to the table and sign on to the peace deal.
2: We're very close to having a very, very good, strong, powerful deal. If we do the bombing, you know, a lot of people are going to be killed. Who wants to do that? I don't. And we'll have a signed document that's actually stronger than doing the bombing.
0: Back home, and a teenager's been charged over a fatal jet ski crash in Sydney South. A 15-year-old boy died and a 14-year-old boy was seriously injured in the incident on the Georges River at Sylvania last year. The other boy, who's now 15, has been charged with dangerous navigation and operating a recreational vessel negligently causing death. Crowds have gathered at the MCG for the state funeral for Neil Danaher. Loved ones, politicians, business leaders and sports stars are among those farewelling the AFL icon and MND campaigner. Eddie Maguire's media company has produced the service and says it's going to be an emotional event.
3: It is going to be a solemn ceremony today. It's not going to be like sort of Warnie's celebration. This will have a celebration of life, a commitment to what he was all about, but it'll also be a, you know, more of a funeral type of service with Hamish McLaughlin as the MC. We'll send him off in style and our hearts will all break today. Yeah.
0: The man who designed the HECS Unidebt scheme says the size of a student's bill should be based on future earning capacity. Lee Harrison explains.
4: 5 years after a rehash of the higher education contribution scheme, the cost of a regular three-year arts degree has more than doubled to $52,000. At the same time, teaching, mathematics and nursing degrees have dropped. Now, the man who designed the scheme in the 1980s has told the Financial Review it should return to being linked to the potential income students are expected to earn over their lifetime. ANU's Bruce Chapman says setting prices to influence student choice doesn't work. He says HECS should be reset in a way that puts the prices of the cheapest and costliest courses closer together but doesn't affect taxpayers. Lee Harrison, ANU's.
0: A major bank is bucking the branch trend by returning face-to-face service to country areas. Westpac's expanding a pilot community service from regional New South Wales into Queensland's Darling Downs, Isaac and Tablelands regions. Queensland
5: AFM
0: General Manager
5: Sport,
0: Greg Crocombe.
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0: New South Wales coach Laurie Daly has set a deadline for Mitchell Moses to prove his fitness as the Blues hit the training track today ahead of Origin 2. Sarah Patterson reports.
6: Daly decided to roll the dice and name the Eels playmaker for Game 2 of the series while also bringing Payne Haas and Appy Coruscant back into the lineup. Moses was ruled out of the series opener in Sydney less than 48 hours before kickoff due to a minor hamstring strain. With the Blues leading the series 1-0, Daly hopes to have Moses back on deck for Game 2 at the MCG. Last night, the Blues relocated to camp on the New South Wales Central Coast and will train for the first time today. Sarah Patterson, S Sport.
0: AFL and the Western Bulldogs' pursuit of Zach Butters is continuing. The Port Adelaide free agent reportedly met with the Dogs during the Powers' bye. Coach Luke Beveridge says he's been involved in conversations.
7: Then the senior coach has to be involved in that. You know, all 18 of us would say, yep, I'm involved in that. And I've said it before with Zach. Our club have declared we want Zach to come to our club. And I've said it before that I'm obviously involved in it.
0: For the first time in 21 years, Bangladesh has defeated Australia in a one-day cricket match, and the Matildas have turned around their loss to Mexico from the weekend, winning the second friendly 3-1 in Parramatta. Australian Independent Radio News.
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9: Taking a quick check on the current weather outlook for Brisbane's Bayside. Moderate rain around the area with a top of 19 and a low of 16. Humidity is sitting high at around 87%, so it'll feel quite damp. Expect that rain to ease back later today, with just patchy falls through the afternoon. Light showers linger into tonight and conditions stay pretty cloudy and cool. Patchy rain nearby again tomorrow with a mild range from 16 up to 21. Right now in Cleveland, it's 18. That's the latest forecast for the Bayside, with thanks to Totally Workwear, your local workwear specialist. Now Brisbane and the Bayside's best music mix continues on 100.3 Bay FM.
10: And I've got some great tracks coming up in this hour, but if you've just joined me, hello and welcome, a very good afternoon to you. Georgia with you this afternoon right till 4 and loving it. What fun it was to chat with the girls, Shelley and Joe, from the Redland Bay Women's Shed, and some of the activities are sounding really good, and look, the energy is building and I really feel that this year they've got so much to give, and I'd like to see them in another year and what's going on. Instead of like 90 members, they'll have like 1,000. Well, no excuse, ladies. Get out and get connected in the shed. And I'm looking forward to getting connected as well. And I've joined and become a member today. So can't wait to catch up with everybody at the next coffee morning. And I'm sure they'll advertise that on their Facebook page. So jump on and have a look and come and say hello. Well, did you know an apology without change is manipulation? Some people think one size fits all. But did you know the most dangerous form of blindness is believing that you're perspective is the only reality? Woo! And because no is a complete sentence, remember, you don't need to justify yourself. Well, next up, we've got the D Generation, 5 in a row. 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

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We've got t-shirts, singlets, sun hats, orthopedic sandals in a huge range of black. All you got to do to score one is spot Dangerous Dan, who's out and about in the FM Super Summer Turbo Beach Cruiser. Just look for yellow Mazda without rego plates and you could be a winner right here on 23FM. Speaking of winners, here's a little lady making big waves over.

0: The non-stop blend, a good time, classic rock and golden old chart busting memories in the one breath. And I'm just going to keep talking like this till I get fainter and fainter and you can hardly hear me. And then all of a sudden I'll get loud again and then just sort of fade off into the background, but I won't go away. Oh no, hey, I don't like to bring my political...
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2: 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A landscape labourer with a driving licence and reliable transport who is physically fit and able to work in a team environment is wanted at Lush Turf Solutions in Chandler. You also need to have a personable, positive nature to converse with clients and maintain their high standards of customer service and care, and artificial turf experience will be well regarded. 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If you have a job to promote, email the details to jobline at bayfm.org.au and I'll advertise it free on air. 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

And it's quite okay to be sad after making the right decision. 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Now joining me at 2:30, I'm having a chat with Jerry Colby Williams. Hope you can join us. And yes, what's next? Oh, I know what's next. It's Susie Q, 48 Crash.

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And you're listening to BFM 100.3 live and local in the Thornland studio. And that was Why Does My Heart Feel So Bad by Moby. Well, diary opportunities, grab your calendars and let's go. What's happening in the community? Well, on the 12th of June, sad to say that the Rotary Charity Golf Day has been cancelled, but it has been rescheduled to the 28th of August. So if you haven't got a team yet, you still have a chance now. And that's being held at the Redland Bay Golf Club. So Rotary Charity Golf Day on the 12th this Friday has now moved to Friday the 28th of August at the Redland Bay Golf Club. Saturday the 13th, won't you join us for the Movies in the Park in Cambridge Parade Manly? They've got a Mask playing by Jim Carrey. That's this month's movie. Saturday the 13th at 4 p.m. Punk in the Park is at Thornland Skate Park. And Saturday the 13th of June's Women's Health and Weight Wellness Seminar 3 to 5.30 at the Wellwood Health Centre at a Logan Home. June the 14th, International Softball Showcase against Singapore at the Redland Softball Fields. This is focusing on raising awareness for DV. And on the 14th of June, auditions are available for Mates Theatre and the play is Delilah. And you can check out a lot of these, a lot of the information here is on the Bay FM website, bayfm.org.au. On the 14th of June, Cleveland Market Pets in the Park starts at 7. On the 18th of June, please join me for an outside broadcast. That's next Thursday on Royal Esplanade Manly for the start of the Brisbane to Bundaberg yacht race. And I'll be in that outside broadcast with Jacko and having a chat to many of the people at the Manly Yacht Club. And we had so much fun last time. 20th of June, Redland City Choir is featuring some Broadway faves at the Redland Sporting Club. And the 20th of June, Pre-Love Markets is on at the Cleveland Showgrounds from 9 o'clock. And starting on the 25th of June to the 12th is of July will be the Wynnum Fringe. And it's best to just jump right onto their website because there's just so many events to choose from. I don't think if we had an hour, we'd be able to tell you all what they were. On June 26th, there's a trivia night at 6:45 and that's for the Armada Auxiliary Patient Care Support Unit. So pop onto the website at BayFM for the address and more info. And on the 27th, of course, we've got Harland at RPAC, the afternoon and evening show, I would say, is sold out at the 27th of June. Tough Mudder at Mount Cotton. It starts at 7. And starting Thursday, July 16th, join our community exciting new Redlands Choir Project with Artistic Director Jonathan Welsh AM, and he's celebrating the true joy of singing Hallelujah. It's a gospel choir at the Donald Simpson Centre. And if you check out the Bayside News this week, Ashley Watson, a journalist at Redlands Bayside News, introduced a new segment to the paper called The Pulse. And now The Pulse has all the live music, gigs, theatre production, art exhibitions, community markets, festivals and family events. So it brings together the best of local happenings. Well, next up, let's enjoy The Beatles. 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
1: I'm Mark Dransfield. The Prime Minister says he's very worried about the latest violence in the Middle East following another US strike against Iran. More from Federal Politics Editor Michael Packey.
2: The United States launched military strikes against Iran in self-defence after the downing of an American Army helicopter. US Central Command says it's a proportionate response, with several Iranian defence and radar systems attacked around the Strait of Hormuz. The two helicopter pilots were rescued by a sea drone and are now in a stable condition. President Donald Trump is urging Iran to reach a peace deal or potentially face further retaliation.
3: We'll have a signed document that's actually stronger than doing the bombing.
2: Anthony Albanese says he's already had two security briefings about the situation and is calling for calm.
4: We're very worried both about the human impact but also the economic impact.
2: Mediators led by Pakistan have been trying to broker an end to the conflict, which started in late February. Michael Packey reporting.
1: Accused Bondi Beach gunman Naveed Akram is facing an additional 19 offences as his case was mentioned briefly in court. The 24-year-old is now facing almost 80 charges, with the new offences including multiple counts of shoot at with intent to murder and discharging a firearm with intent to resist arrest. His lawyer says they had been expecting this development.
5: He was sort of aware of it on the last occasion, but a matter of this magnitude, it's not unusual for charges, additional charges to be laid.
1: A state funeral service for AFL icon and MND campaigner Neil Danaher is underway at the MCG. Alex Riddell is there.
6: The rain has so far held off here at the MCG as a sea of blue beanies can be seen in the stands as thousands of people prepare to pay tribute to Fight MND co-founder Neil Danaher. Premier Jacinda Allen will be the first to speak, followed by Prime Minister Anthony Albanese. Neil's wife Jan and his four children will also pay tribute. At the end of the service, a guard of honour will be formed along Danaher's way as the community say farewell to an MND warrior. Alex Riddell at the MCG.
1: Concerns are being raised over the amount of copper cable theft from WA Main Roads operations. The problem's been escalating since 2018 and around 1,200 kilometres has now gone missing. It's led to large areas of main highways being left unlit. Authority Director James Pinnington says it's a global operation.
7: We have heard of stuff being loaded into containers and moved elsewhere, whether it's over east or even overseas. These are large-scale operations. They're not somebody just sort of taking a chance and going out looking to steal some cable. These are people who are quite planned and organised, unfortunately.
1: Nominations are now open for the Australian of the Year Awards, and we're being urged to nominate someone who deserves recognition for excelling in, inspiring or impacting their community and society. Current Australian of the Year, astronaut Catherine Bennell-Pegg, says the nomination changed her life.
8: The Australian of the Year recognition isn't a trophy. It's an incredible elevated platform to say what you think needs to be said and have a bias for action in what you do.
1: To nominate someone, go to australianoftheyear.org.au before midnight on July 31st. This is AIR News.
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1: First to tennis, and the grass court season is well underway, with three tournaments in progress and a couple of surprise returns. AIR Sports' Paul Walsh has details.
9: The world's best players are honing their grass court skills in the Netherlands, Stuttgart and the UK. Alex de Minaur is competing as the number two seed at the Libayama Open, along with Ayla Tomjanovic, while Nick Kyrgios has registered a first-round victory as a wildcard entrant at the Boss Open in Stuttgart. At the HSBC Championships at the Queen's Club in London, it's Emerson Jones and Taylor Preston in action, with the main draw card being the successful return of the 23 times Grand Slam champion Serena Williams, with partner Victoria Ombocco being first round winners in the doubles. Motivation for the 44-year-old to return to the court is quite simple.
10: I had nothing better to do. I got tired of sitting at home. My kids are out of school for the summer, so why not?
9: Paul Walsh for Air Sport.
1: NRL and Mitchell Moses has been under the microscope at Blues training on the New South Wales Central Coast. A call will be made tomorrow on his availability for Game 2 next week as he recovers from a hamstring strain. And the AFL insists the Tasmanian Stadium will go ahead as planned with a roof. Club presidents met with the AFL yesterday, who were reassured contracts will be finalised in coming months. Australian Independent Radio News.
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12: Taking a quick check on the current weather outlook for Brisbane's Bayside, expect a cool and very wet rest of the afternoon with a top near 18 and moderate rain hanging about. Showers stay persistent through the afternoon, with that rain easing back to patchy showers closer to the late afternoon school run. Into tonight, temperatures slip down towards 16, with patchy rain nearby and a lingering chance of showers into the evening. Tomorrow, heading for a milder top of 22, after a low amount 16, with patchy rain nearby and around 1 millimetre of showers possible. Right now in Manly, it's 18. That's the latest weather update, thanks to Totally Workwear, locally owned and operated. 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
13: And g'day to all the gorgeous Redlanders sharing the afternoon with me. 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Happy birthday to all the Gemini twins out there. Brianna, Margaret, Mary, Michelle, Karen, hope both of your twin sets are enjoying their days in this month of Gemini. Well, conversation is coming up at 2:30. A man who is witty, has a deep knowledge of sustainability. He's the legendary gardener, dedicated conservationist, and believes in zero food waste. We welcome in Jerry Colby Williams. He's about 20 minutes away, live in the studio. Well, I wonder how he goes with growing roses, although he never did promise me a rose garden. 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

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It's school pickup time, and reduced speed zones are now active around primary, high schools and colleges. Please observe these reduced speed zones and respect the safety of our young Baysiders. Another community announcement from Bay FM. 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

Well, Carl Jung states we don't really heal anything, we just simply let it go. And how good do you feel when you let go and just listen to some of your favourite music? Well, that was Empty Garden by Elton John. Well, in the studio, not too far off, approximately 10 or 11 minutes, Jerry Colby Williams is up. I would grab your notebook, get your recorder out, whatever you need to do, because you're about to be downloaded with so much information and especially record the bit with George's lightning round with Jerry coming up soon.

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0: Well, I'm very excited about my next guest, Jerry Colby Williams. Where do I start? Well, he's sharp-witted, and I've already found that out in the last 5 minutes of being in the studio. He has a deep knowledge of sustainability, plus he has legendary Wynnum food garden called Bellis, and he has a background on the ABC Gardening Australia and a dedicated conservationist, which makes him a fantastic and engaging guest on my show. Welcome, Jerry, to the Bay FM studio.
1: Thanks for having me.
0: I can't wait to have you here. It's just been amazing listening to you. And by the way, I was at Indigiscape, so I had a great listen to you there as well. So great presentation that day too, by the way. Right, well, you were born in the UK. What decision did you make? Why Australia? Why did you come out to Australia?
1: Well, that's a very good question. I had no intention of leaving Europe at the time that I applied for a scholarship. And I just graduated at the Royal Botanic Gardens Kew as a curator and a manager of botanic gardens. And I won the scholarship, which was to study a flora where they wanted to increase their knowledge and connections with that particular country. And Australia was on that list. They wanted to deepen ties. I looked at the Australian flora, fell in love with the West Australian wildflowers because I love form and texture and complex flowers.
0: Right.
1: And so I found myself within a year following spring across Western Australia. So I went all the way from Exmouth in the north down to Esperance, Albany, and back up through the gold fields, and I just fell in love with the place.
0: Oh, well, we were lucky that you fell in love with the place. That's all I can say there. Now, you know, I've checked you out a little, and I know that you're a dad. So was that by choice or by accident?
1: Well, look, actually it was by choice.
0: Right.
1: And that shocks people sometimes, but there was you have to go back in time to mid-80s England, and it was forbidden for lesbians to access family planning services.
0: Yes.
1: And I knew a lesbian that wanted to become a single mother, and she wasn't able to do it. So she interviewed people for the role of father of her child.
0: Right.
1: And I was one of the people that got selected.
0: Right.
1: And the whole idea behind it was just to literally be the father, so technically a father, rather than actually caring or helping with the child. She didn't want me to play any role in that. And I said, well, look, that's fine by me, but could you please tell me that the child has been born, the child is healthy, and what the gender of the child is, just so I know I can carry that for the rest of my life, knowing that I'm successfully a father of a young girl.
0: Oh, congratulations. Okay, so you have a Vietnamese partner, and both of you have done some cooking classes together. Why wasn't I told? But also, do you still do that?
1: Well, look, it was never something that I expected to do. It was a result of being in social media. And so a lot of the things I grow, people say, OK, we understand they're worthwhile growing, but what on earth do we do with them? So every now and then I'll talk through the processes of preparing a meal, how to prepare that particular vegetable. And it sort of went from there. And so I was invited by Kombucha Sanctuary to, which is up at Eaton's Hill, to do a cooking demonstration with my partner with something which was locally grown, seasonal, that other people could go away and practice at home.
0: Right.
1: So we did. And it was so successful, we actually had to do it twice. And then we were asked to go back to do another seasonal repetition, and that had to be repeated twice. So it has worked out quite well.
0: Beautiful. And one thing that I have learned is that AI is an absolutely confusing mess for me. And the reason that I'm saying that to you is because AI told me one thing, that you have a male partner, and then it told me you had a female partner. I'm fully confused. Tell me about Tung.
1: Well, firstly, I'm not a bigamist. I've only married once. And my husband and I got married in Thailand just a few months before the Marriage Equality Act became law in Australia.
0: Right.
1: That was the culmination of almost a three-year process of applying for permanent residency for Tung.
0: Right.
1: And we actually, you know, we had an interesting meeting. We met through anthracnose disease.
0: Right.
1: Which is not often the best way to start a conversation.
0: But tell me more about that first.
1: if you're involved in growing fruit in Queensland, anthracnose disease is a real problem with mangoes, custard apples and avocados.
0: Oh.
1: So I have a social media page. Mm-hmm. It's followed in 142 countries. And a Vietnamese market gardener started sending me photographs of problems he wanted me to solve. Uh-huh. And so I met Tung on Facebook, and his mother's avocado tree had anthracnose disease.
0: Oh.
1: And I completely changed his life by saying, yes, there is a cure. It's organic. Don't worry. You don't have to use poisons. But you do need to buy a pump pack to apply it to the tree. And so that was how we met. And we eventually, I took a tour of gardeners across Vietnam in 2015.
0: Okay.
1: And that was where we met, and we just hit it off.
0: Oh,
1: you know,
0: wow.
1: It's like a house on fire, really.
0: Yeah.
1: He's really complimentary to what I do, and I'm complimentary to what he does. So it was just so easy.
0: My mum was 68 when she met her partner on Facebook and they got married, and he was in America, so she flew over there. So I think it happens a lot.
1: Well, there you go. Thank you for making me feel a bit more normal.
0: Oh, I don't want to do that. So you were a former DJ. Tell me about that.
1: Well, yes, I was. And I always fancied it because I was one of these people. I had a very busy social life in London. I'd go out 5-6 nights a week in the 1980s. And often you'd find yourself at a place and you'd think, well, I could play better music than that. You know, there's not enough people dancing. And once you get the opportunity to do that through a community centre, and I had the skills, so I built them up over about 2 or 3 months, and the power of getting people onto the dance floor, you know, that lovely idea,
0: right,
1: of getting toe-tapping music that compels you to dance,
0: mm-hmm,
1: and making it work. And when you think they're going to leave, I'll put something this on.
0: Yes.
1: This will keep them there. And it does. You know,
0: I remember many times going to move off the floor and the DJ oh, no, we're staying.
1: No, just one more.
0: Yeah.
1: And so it sort of happened that way. And I just had a ball. And I would have done it for a lot longer, but work, sort of every day, Monday to Friday work, just meant that I had to commit to that rather than go out in the evenings.
0: There's always a few spots spare at Bay FM if you ever feel like you want to trip back down memory lane. So what was your first, at 13, you worked very young. What was your first job?
1: Yes, well, you see, my father wanted to instill the value of saving and earning money. And I wanted a greenhouse. And so my father only gave me the equivalent of about 50 cents a week now.
0: Wow.
1: And so a glass house then would have set me back about £175. So I started working as a pet shop boy.
0: Okay.
1: And I used to work 10 hours on a Saturday. I used to get everybody's meals, make them tea and coffee, and I used to look after dogs. So dogs would come in, I'd give them a groom, give them a comb, give them a shampoo and set, and they'd go out looking gorgeous and smelling beautiful.
0: What was the naughtiest breed? Do you remember?
1: Look, there weren't naughty breeds, but, you know, one of the things that always shocked me, that the really big dogs and the ones that you'd think, well, you know, if this gives me trouble, I might be the one in the bath, not the dog. They were always the most nervous.
0: Right.
1: And it was actually the small ones that would bite you if they got too scared. So you just had to be very centred.
0: Mm-hmm.
1: You had to, you know, make them feel respected and welcome, mm-hmm, and all the sorts of things that you need to do with children, basically.
0: Yeah.
1: You just had to be kind.
0: Or
1: and,
0: any person,
1: and
0: for that matter.
1: If you've got any knots in them, you just do it gently, you
0: right,
1: know, and not be businesslike about it.
0: Yeah.
1: And so I did that for about 2.5 years.
0: So basically you kept them very safe.
1: Yes.
0: Yes.
1: And at the end of it, I got a greenhouse.
0: Oh, right. Yeah, because as you do connect all that up, greenhouse dog, yeah, I see where you're going. Okay, well, you've spoken about growing an international collection of plants able to cope with predicted climate change up to 2050. What are some resilient, heat-tolerant plant species that every Australian should consider?
1: Well, I think native plants are part of that mix. Mm-hmm. And so when you go to my front garden in Wynnum, you'll see I have a Cook pandanus, one of Cook's pandanus. Mm-hmm. It doesn't grow south of the tropics. Mm-hmm. So you would only find rare examples of this growing around Brisbane. Mm-hmm. When I planted my front garden, I wanted to plant things that could cope with hotter, drier, infrequent rain. So mm-hmm. I looked to things that would grow well in Townsville in 2003. And that Cook's pandanus is now a really outstanding example of what you can grow, because as our weather gets more unpredictable, and things definitely are getting warmer, it's going to grow into a climate which is closer to Townsville, which is the sort of picture that the CSIRO gave us in 2003, which is exactly when I moved up to Brisbane from Sydney.
0: So can people drive past and have a look at your garden?
1: Well, they can drive past and have a look at it, but I actually had my final public open day on Mother's Day weekend this year.
0: Oh, okay.
1: I will have other opportunities for garden clubs to come and visit my garden, but on a smaller scale. Right. So an open day, you'll get 2,000 people through.
0: Oh, wow.
1: It takes 14 volunteers to staff everything to make sure that everything works well.
0: Sure.
1: And I my back is just no longer able to garden. I've been gardening as if I was 40 for the last 25 years.
0: Wow.
1: And my back told me I've got to slow down and mm-hmm. do a little bit of more measured gardening.
0: Yes.
1: So I'm thinking of different ways of allowing people to see my garden.
0: I do want to know something about how can gardeners avoid contaminated potting mixes and build biologically active soil using their own compost, because I think that's really important. There's so much we don't get out of our soil now.
1: Yes, yes. Well, look, when it comes to buying potting mix of any type, it's most likely to come sealed in a bag. And even though they put little breathing holes in it, you have to treat the contents as potentially hazardous.
0: Mm-hmm.
1: That's the most important thing. So if I'm going to do any potting with potting mix, I'll open the bag somewhere where the air is moving, not in a stagnant place. So the air is moving. I don't put my face down to the bag mm-hmm. because that first puff of air that comes out will release any bacteria that are in it. And I leave it to sit for 24 hours before I start using any potting mix. And again, when I do pot, I always make sure that there's plenty of free moving air. So right. I pot underneath my house with the garage doors up.
0: Right.
1: And there's a good airflow through it, so you're safe.
0: Okay.
1: So that's the first thing, really, with potting mix. But biologically active soil, really all you have to do is add compost.
0: Okay.
1: And I have a particular formula. I have about just under 700 square metres of soil in my garden.
0: Mm-hmm.
1: And I apply 4 kilos of well-rotted compost or manure per square metre each year.
0: Right.
1: I do it twice a year, so it's 2 kilos per square meter.
0: And it doesn't matter whose manure.
1: It doesn't matter as long as it's well rotted.
0: Okay.
1: As long as it's well rotted.
0: Mm-hmm.
1: I make plenty of my own compost, but not quite enough.
0: Mm-hmm.
1: If you use that amount mm-hmm. and you do it every 6 months, you build up biologically rich soil. It'll be biologically active mm-hmm. and it'll be carbon rich.
0: Okay.
1: And that formula allows me to run my little car, which is fueled by petrol, and I can sequester more CO2 in my soil than running my little petrol car makes in a year. So I can honestly say I've achieved net zero with my car
0: wow.
1: through that gardening. And of course, my soil is just to die for now.
0: Well, the government seems to be going a long way around to get to net zero when we could have just listened to you. I just want to take a short break. I would love to keep going, but we have some sponsors that we have to just go through. So we're going to have a quick listen to Xavier Rudd, and I will be back with you, Jerry, very shortly. I've tied him to the chair. He's not going anywhere.

0: 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It's school pickup time, and reduced speed zones are now active around primary, high schools and colleges. 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
5: Well, you're in the studio with Bay FM 100.3 live and local, and we're talking to Jerry Colby Williams. And you know what? We were having so much conversation off the air, and then I realised I had to press the button and come on the air. Damn. But I'm sure we'll catch up again a bit later. So I just wanted to ask you, I couldn't possibly sit and talk to you for my whole 4-hour shift and get the amount of knowledge that's in your head or download it. So how do I find out everything that's going on upstairs in your brain?
6: I wish I knew. You see, there is a book called ABC Flora. It was an ABC Books publication. It's Australia's largest ever gardening encyclopedia.
5: Right.
6: And that is the nearest thing I can give you to what's going on inside my head. There were 20,000 plants in that book, and I was able to put those all in on a checklist. So that gives you an idea of what I've been working with. But more importantly, I guess, is that I've gardened.

0: happened in 5 different climate zones. Mm-hmm. So different plants in different parts of the planet, which mm-hmm. is something which is very handy because, you know, you're always learning as you go along. But you don't need to carry an awful lot around in mm-hmm. your head. You know, that little tip I gave you about improving your soil over time, mm-hmm. it does wonders wherever you garden if right. you've got biologically active soil. If you want to tap into my information, well, I have my social media page.
1: What's that called, Derek?
0: Well, I'm just Jerry Colby Williams.
1: On the Facebook page?
0: On Facebook.
1: Okay.
0: And my website is cunningly disguised as www.jerrycolbywilliams.net. And that has more interesting information, which is worthwhile keeping. So Facebook is chatty, mm-hmm. but the website is stuff that I'd like to keep. Mm-hmm. And it was put on the Queensland State Archive, and the National Library put it on their archive mm-hmm. about 5-6 years ago. So it's not going anywhere. And you can contact me through either of those. There's an email Jerry facility on the website. And, of course, social media is pretty instant.
1: So do you take questions on your website if they do contact
0: yeah.
1: you? Is that something that you do?
0: I can't avoid it. I generally do between 25 and 50 questions a day. So I
1: wow.
0: love questions where I can say no or yes, maybe.
1: You yeah, know? That's a full sentence.
0: But sometimes people ask really interesting questions and
1: sure.
0: then they become a post on Facebook. And
1: sure.
0: if it takes a little bit of research, it mm-hmm. might actually be a page on my website.
1: So, you know, you're a fabulous speaker. Like I said, I saw you at Indigiscapes. How do people connect with you? Is that in the same way to be able to come and chat at their event or something, you know, a gardening show is happening or something's happening or something international is happening? How do we, you know, get a hold of you? Same way?
0: Same way. I mean, I was invited to speak at the 8th International Botanic Gardens Congress through my website. I got to speak at the United Nations, and that was through my society that I was friends with. I've done a consultation to create a turf farm in Argentina, and that was through
1: right.
0: Facebook.
1: Right.
0: So some of the more interesting things you'll never hear about on television, those are the things that really engage me because they're new, they're dynamic, they're real,
1: mm.
0: and they're different,
1: mm.
0: you know, from the everyday stuff. So I'm there hiding in full view, and some people really know how to tap into that.
1: Right. Well, speaking of different, we're up to George's lightning round 10 questions.
0: Uh-huh.
1: Are you ready for something different?
0: Okay. Let's change gear, shall we?
1: There's not a lot about gardening in this one.
0: Okay. All right.
1: Are you ready? And the time starts. If you could teleport to anywhere in the world, where would you go?
0: Madagascar.
1: And why?
0: It's a different world. It's like planet Earth, only a different version of it.
1: What's your go-to shower song?
0: Well, I honestly have one, but I did play Left Field, Open Up, last time I had a shower and a hair wash because it takes about 9-11 minutes for me to do the whole thing.
1: What 3 words would you use to describe yourself?
0: Thoughtful,
1: mm-hmm.
0: Compassionate,
1: mm-hmm.
0: and resilient.
1: Right. I'd have to agree with that. Especially the thoughtful, because I actually watched you come off stage and you gave so much time to all the people there, and there was a young girl there and a little tiny 3-year-old, and you were just so very kind and gentle and you spoke to her family. I thought you were amazing, and there were so many people trying to connect with you. Anyway, back to the questions. Finish this sentence. If at first you don't succeed,
0: work out why you didn't work. It didn't work. I like strategizing. One of the things I love about working in new jobs is working out how to make things work better.
1: Right.
0: Yeah.
1: How about this one? If you try to fail and succeed, which one did you do?
0: Well, you failed, obviously. But, you know, don't set out to fail.
1: What do you call someone who is happy on a Monday?
0: Me?
1: Are you happy on a Monday?
0: I'm always happy on a Monday.
1: I call them retired. Some cause happiness wherever they go and some cause happiness when they go. Which one are you?
0: Both.
1: Do you believe the grass is greener where you water it?
0: There's a lot more to green grass than just water.
1: No, I shouldn't have said. That is a very complex question for you,
0: yeah,
1: isn't it?
0: You lost that one.
1: What would you attempt to do if you knew you couldn't fail?
0: What would I attempt to... I'd like to be a doctor.
1: Oh.
0: Can you imagine? Wouldn't it be lovely just making people healthy?
1: Yes, but you're doing that anyway, aren't you?
0: Well, I'm trying to prevent people from getting broken. You know, healthy diets, healthy lifestyles, that sort of thing. Mm-hmm. I'm trying to keep the odds in favour of not seeing a doctor, but wouldn't it be nice if he could fix things?
1: Mm-hmm. Beautiful. And last one, finish this sentence. If life gives you lemons...
0: make marmalade. I make 750 jars a year.
1: Well, can I just say it's been my pleasure, Jerry Colby-Williams. We feel extremely honoured and grateful for your presence today. And I'm sure our listeners will have 1,000 more questions on your website by tonight, but that would make it 11,000 questions for this year instead of 10,000. And your knowledge is much appreciated. And we look forward to hearing what your future plans and growth ideas may be. Got a little tip there?
0: Oh, just invent projects for yourself. That's what I like. Just always break new frontiers.
1: And we know that that doesn't come easy, right?
0: No, but, you know, life wasn't meant to be easy and there's nothing better than a challenge. I love making things work.
1: You do.
0: I really do.
1: The determination just in your face and your voice just inspires me. Here's Ringo Starr, It Don't Come Easy. Thanks so much, Jerry.
0: Thank you.

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1: I'm Mark Dransfield. The Australian Services Union is seeking a pay rise for 300,000 community and disability workers. The union's filing the claim for a 35% increase in the Fair Work Commission. National Secretary Emmeline Gaskey says the workforce is undervalued, considering the important role it plays.
2: These are the workers that support our communities and keep our communities together. So they support people experiencing family violence, homelessness, disability, addiction.
1: The New South Wales Health Minister says he's furious over bed block issues in the state's hospitals. More from Dusty Fitzpatrick.
3: About 1,300 patients are taking up a bed in New South Wales hospitals while they wait for aged care or NDIS placement. The state government is now launching its own strategy to help minimise the effects of the issue. It plans to expand aged care outreach services and to strengthen discharge planning. Health Minister Ryan Park says the federal government also needs to step up to tackle the problem.
4: What I need them to do is run their part of the health system.
3: The minister's announcement comes as the Bureau of Health Information releases its latest performance report. It shows demand for ambulance and hospital services in the state is at a record high. Dusty Fitzpatrick, Sydney.
1: Thousands have gathered at the MCG for a state funeral service for AFL icon and MND campaigner Neil Danaher. The 65-year-old passed away late last month following a 13-year battle with MND. Prime Minister Anthony Albanese told the crowd his legacy will live on.
5: He asked us to, in his own words, imagine a world where families don't lose their loved ones to this cruel disease. And imagine the power of what we can achieve together when we each take small steps to make a difference. That is the world Neil Danaher wanted us to imagine.
1: Hundreds of jobs at the Nearstar smelters in Port Pirie and Hobart have been saved for now. The South Australian, Tasmanian and federal governments have released a $105 million funding deal after the previous support package expired last month. The investment will allow the next phase of work to be completed to identify ways to expand critical minerals production. Air Health News and a study's found regular teeth brushing could lower hospital patients' risk of catching pneumonia. Hospital-acquired pneumonia is linked to longer hospital stays, higher healthcare costs, and increased mortality in some cases. ACU Professor Jenny Sims says good oral health can significantly reduce a person's risk of developing the condition.
6: When you're in hospital, there are a lot of germs around. There's a lot of bacteria in the air, and that rests in people's mouths and can inadvertently end up in people's lungs.
1: And NASA has unveiled the four astronauts who'll lead a future moon landing. The Artemis 3 crew will undertake a two-week test flight to lower Earth orbit next year before they're planning to land on the moon's surface in 2028. The US Space Agency's administrator, Jared Isaacman, says they envisage a future where spacecraft will eventually carry everyday humans.
7: From Dragon, Shenzhou, Soyuz, possibly Starliner, Starship, and Blue Origin landers. This seems like the beginning of the future that we imagined as children.
1: This is Air News.
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1: Collingwood has elected to challenge a three-match suspension on key defender Billy Frampton. The match review officer charged Frampton over a tackle which left Melbourne forward Brodie Miacek with a broken neck. Maroons fullback Kalyn Ponga says he's ready to combine with Reece Walsh and square the series. Queensland's Origin hopes hinge on victory next week in Melbourne, with coach Billy Slater calling Walsh into the squad. Ponga insists there's no egos and they can work together in tandem.
8: I think there's definitely like a mutual respect there. I think there's an understanding. He's someone that's pretty fearless. He goes after the game. Obviously, all the attributes in terms of like his skill and whatnot, but his mindset, I mean, we saw it last year in the final series. Like he was on another level.
1: The boss of LIV Golf has refused to guarantee that the breakaway tour will survive through to the end of the season. Chief Executive Scott O'Neill is chasing new investment after the Saudi Arabian Public Investment Fund pulled out. He's been asked on American network CNBC whether they'll finish the year.
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10: What I can guarantee is a heck of a return if you come invest in this business.
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12: Taking a quick check on the current weather outlook for Brisbane's Bayside. For the rest of today, staying cool with a top near 18 and moderate rain around. Showers are likely to hang about with humidity still pretty high at 89%. Later this afternoon, that rain should ease back to just patchy falls nearby. Into tonight, expect things to stay damp and overcast with a low around 16. Tomorrow is a little milder, heading for 22, with patchy rain nearby and around 1 millimetre expected. Right now in Manly, it's 18. That's the latest weather update, thanks to Totally Workwear, locally owned and operated. 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
13: And in this hour, I've got Robbie Williams and the sweet Dave Edmonds and Paul Carrick. So stick around. Melissa Etheridge is also in the last hour. But if you were wondering if you missed anything here on Voices and Vibes in the last hour, well, yes, you did. You missed a chat with the witty and very funny Jerry Colby Williams. His deep knowledge of sustainability and his own food garden just brings so much love to so many people. So make sure you check out his Facebook page and his website. It has lots of questions that you may be looking for the answers to. Well, I don't know about you, but coffee gets me started and prayer keeps me going. Well, here is my prayer for Wednesday. Dear music, thanks for always clearing my head, giving wings to my mind, flight to my imagination, healing my heart and lifting my spirits. Let's pray together and get lost in the soul of the music. Music is my life and gives life to everything. Amen. Here is Simple Minds, Don't You Forget About Me.

0: 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It's school pickup time, and reduced speed zones are now active around primary, high schools and colleges. 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

And you just heard Let Yourself Free by Fritz and Tantrums. So nominations will be open on the 16th of June for the 2026 Redland Coast Sporting Hall of Fame. The annual awards are entering their third year, celebrating the achievements of athletes, coaches, officials, volunteer and sporting contributors right across the Redlands Coast. Nominations will close on the 15th of August ahead of an awards gala at Sheldon College on October 17. Olympic beach volleyball gold medalist Natalie Cook, OAM, has been confirmed as the event's guest speaker. And a shout out to all the Masters sporting groups, because there is a new category being introduced into the Redland Coast Hall of Fame Sports Awards this year, and that is Master of the Year. So a male or female sporting achievement over the age of 50. So, yes, keep that one in mind. Urquhart Tolly says, you cannot find yourself in the past or the future. The only place where you can find yourself is in the now. And next up, I've got Feel by Robbie Williams.

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1: G'day everybody, the afternoon run as we check on the Bayside commute. Heavy already through from the Port of Brisbane motorway. If you're coming on through there, heading south, expect some delays through to Mount Gravatt Capella Bar Road. Let's hope we have a short, sharp peak hour run this afternoon that happens early. And then on to the gateway, off the gateway, I should say, to Springwood and Daisy Hill, a heavier run also. That'd be the worst of it. Getting there on Old Cleveland Road's pretty good. No issues out through Chandler. Good flow of traffic through Capella Bar. Probably just outbound at the moment, people getting out of Capella Bar Park Shopping Centre on Mount Cotton Road. That's a little bit heavy in the outbound direction. Hitney Road, it's fairly clear. Old Cleveland, the rest of it good. Birkdale running from Ransom, no issues. And from Tingalpa, as you would expect. It's Jay, that's the latest traffic. More for you soon on 100.3 Bay FM.
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And you just heard the very passionate Melissa Etheridge, Like the Way I Do. Well, next week at 12:30 on Voices and Vibes, I'm speaking with Alana Pepe, who is the lead singer and rhythm guitarist from Allura. Well, Allura are

dropping a new track on the 12th of June called Camera Shy. Camera Shy is an indie alternative rock track about the age of social media, and Alana speaks to those moments when it feels like everyone else has life figured out except you. Since their last release, Glue, Alana and the band have been lucky enough to share a stage with Betty Rays and Bootleg Rascal, and they will be backing up this new release with an East Coast tour along the Sunshine Coast, Gold Coast and Brisbane in July. So one to look out for, and I can't wait to have Alana in the studio live with me next week. Well, love is an endless act of forgiveness, and forgiveness is an endless act of love. Here is ABBA, Take a Chance on Me. If you change-

And you just heard Dave Edmonds slipping away. Well, next week on Voices and Vibes, I'm connecting with a lady known to us in the Redlands, Kathy Ward. And some of the things I'm looking forward to learning is, what is art therapy? My understanding is art therapy has been introduced into some of the hospital departments because it's an opportunity to not only be creative, but also to learn how one can approach life with a different alternative thinking style. Well, Kathy says, each of us is naturally creative, and she's surprised as to how many people think they do not have a creative bone in their body. I better put my hand up for that one. Kathy's from Sheldon here in the Redlands, and her message is life can be far more engaging, healthy and fun when we are aware of our creativity. Ooh, okay, I hope she doesn't get me to draw. I'm really bad at that. Next up is Free Wishing Well.

Well, I'm not sure what you're all doing out there, but Enoggera Road, South Pine Road, traffic jam from Enoggera Road, South Pine Road to Pickering Street, South Pine Road. So that should be looking to clear up around 4 o'clock, and another traffic jam from Spurling Street to Fairfield Road, and that also will clear around 4. Maruka, there's a traffic jam from Maruka to Ipswich Road, the A7 right through to Carbrook Avenue. So drive safe out there, and speaking of driving, well, you'll be on the drive home with Jerry very shortly from 4 o'clock to 7, but unfortunately he's in a traffic jam, so he won't be here chatting with me, but thanks for being with me on another banger of a show, Redlands, Wynnum and Beyond, and I was privileged once again to have your company on Community Radio this afternoon, spreading the love of community and all the interests and the music and the interviews and everything that happens in here is just such a fun day for me on a Wednesday, and I loved my chat with Shelley and Josephine from the Redland Bay Women's Shed, and Jerry Colby Williams, what a mastermind, love his energy. Well, as I said, Jared's running a little late, but he will be here for 4 o'clock. Hopefully. He has some great music planned for the next 3 hours through to 7, so stick around and enjoy your drive home with Jared. I will chat again on Friday at 6 o'clock for the breakfast show, filling in for Jeff. Did someone say be here by 6 o'clock in the morning? Oh my God, what was I thinking? Well, you know, being a good person does not depend on your religion, your position in life, your skin colour, your political beliefs or your culture. It really depends on how you treat others. That's the practice of life. Because the greatest damage is often done by people who believe that their label makes them superior. Great to have time with you again, Redlands, and look forward to Friday morning. Ciao for now.

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0: BFM National News, brought to you by Manly Harbour Village, where Brisbane meets the Bay.
1: I'm Mark Dransfield. Anthony Albanese says he's very worried by the latest strikes between the US and Iran. The US launched the attacks following the downing of a US Army helicopter over the Strait of Hormuz. The two pilots aboard the Apache aircraft were not injured in the incident. Iran has since launched drone attacks against American military bases in Kuwait, Bahrain and Jordan. Anthony Albanese says Australia wants to see a de-escalation.
2: We're very worried both about the human impact, of course, that comes with war, but also the economic impact that is having a massive effect on the global economy.
1: Accused Bondi Beach gunman Naveed Akram is facing an additional 19 offences as his case was mentioned briefly in court. The 24-year-old is now facing almost 80 charges, with the new offences including multiple counts of shoot at with intent to murder and discharging a firearm with intent to resist arrest. His lawyer says they had been expecting this development.
3: He was sort of aware of it on the last occasion, but a matter of this magnitude, it's not unusual for charges, additional charges to be laid.
1: Neil Danaher's family has paid tribute to their husband and father at his state funeral at the MCG. Alex Riddell reports.
4: A montage of family photos were played on the big screen here at the MCG before Neil's wife, Jan, and children took to the stage. Jan Danaher delivered an emotional speech paying tribute to her husband of 41 years, thanking Neil's carers who helped him through his 13-year battle against what he called the beast. While Neil's daughter Lauren said he was a lot of different things to a lot of different people, but to her and her siblings, he was just Dad. Lauren recalled how much his grandchildren meant to him, giving them that extra Fredo Frog when they asked and watching their backyard dance concerts. Lauren added her dad always said you can flourish or you can fold, and her dad flourished. Alex Riddell at the MCG.
1: Tasmania police have seized illicit drugs, including peptides and human growth hormones, during an operation on the state's east coast. Officers conducted a search of a private residence at Triabunna last Friday, also allegedly seizing a privately manufactured handgun capable of being operated. An 18-year-old man will appear in the Hobart Magistrates Court at a later date. The man who designed the HECS uni debt scheme says the size of a student's bill should be based on future earning capacity. Lee Harrison explains.
5: 5 years after a rehash of the Higher Education Contribution Scheme, the cost of a regular three-year arts degree has more than doubled to $52,000. At the same time, teaching, mathematics and nursing degrees have dropped. Now, the man who designed the scheme in the 1980s has told the Financial Review it should return to being linked to the potential income students are expected to earn over their lifetime. ANU's Bruce Chapman says setting prices to influence student choice doesn't work. He says HECS should be reset in a way that puts the prices of the cheapest and costliest courses closer together but doesn't affect taxpayers. Lee Harrison, ANU's.
1: And police in Northern Ireland are calling for calm after homes and cars in Belfast were set alight during protests over a violent stabbing. A Sudanese national has been charged over the incident. This is Air News.
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1: The Blues will work to solve the issue of slow starts before heading to Melbourne for Origin 2. Over the past three games, the Maroons have outscored their opponents 66-12. In the first half. Coach Laurie Daly says it is an area of concern.
6: Individual errors was an issue, but yeah, we've got to get to the bottom of it while we're starting the way we did. But we won't be sort of harping on it. We'll address it and then move on.
1: AFL and the Western Bulldogs' pursuit of Zach Butters is continuing. The Port Adelaide free agent reportedly met with the Dogs during the Powers bye. Coach Luke Beveridge says he's been involved in conversations.
7: Then the senior coach has to be involved in that. You know, all 18 of us would say, yep, I'm involved in that. And I've said it before with Zach. Our club have declared we want Zach to come to our club. And I've said it before that I'm obviously involved in it.
1: Nick Kyrgios has made a return to the ATP Tour, winning in straight sets against Koran Tanmute at the Stuttgart Open. Kyrgios says it's been a tough road back to pro tennis.
8: It's quite emotional, to be honest. I've had a lot of surgeries and I'm just pleased with the way I played today. I'm pleased with the way I'm feeling. My body, I've been putting in a lot of work, so I'm just really happy to be back.
1: And Cricket Australia has been meeting with the Players' Union and state chief executives as it charges ahead with the privatisation of Big Bash sides. Australian Independent Radio News.
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10: Taking a quick check on the current weather outlook for Brisbane's Bayside. Patchy rain nearby continues into the evening, with a mild change on the way. Showers linger tonight and conditions stay damp around the Bayside suburbs. Tomorrow brings more patchy rain nearby, with a top around 22 expected. Rainfall could total about 1 millimetre through the day tomorrow. Right now in Thornside, it's 18. That's the latest weather update thanks to Totally Workwear, locally owned and operated. 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
15: 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My name is Jared and it's great to be here with you. Thanks to Georgia for her usual great program and, as always, such interesting guests. Now I'll have traffic, I'll have some interesting trivia and more great music as always. Let's kick it off with Dave Grohl and the Foo Fighters, and he's got some advice for something I'd like to do, learn to fly, here on Bay FM 100.3, the rhythm of the Bay.

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And was Canadian singer Bryan Adams with a song that he wrote with his really good mate Jim Vellance called The Summer of 69. Now, they say if you can remember the 60s, you probably weren't there. And something else you might like to be part of as well. The Redlands Softball Association invites the community to an exciting international softball showcase as the Redlands representative players take on the Singapore national team in a series of matches at the Redlands softball fields. Spectators are welcome to enjoy this really high-level softball. There'll be canteen facilities and a family-friendly atmosphere while supporting local representative sport. And the next game is on Sunday, June the 14th. Why not pop along, support a fantastic international softball event right here in the Redlands. More information on the website bayfm.org.au. Now next, before traffic, I have a Dutch band, Shocking Blue, with a song written by their guitarist, Robbie Van Leeuwen. Now he based this song on a melody from an early 60s song that was called The Banjo Song. And that was written by Tim Rose and performed by Tim Rose and the Big Three. Tim was a friend of Scott McKenzie at the time, and Cass Elliott from the Mamas and Papas was a member of the Big Three. You're on Bay FM 100.3, right across the Bayside and around the world on iHeartRadio.

0: AFM 100.3 traffic.
1: Well, the afternoon run a little bit heavy today. The gateway in the southbound direction, everything's just a little bit more sluggish with wetter conditions. Port of Brisbane Motorway through Old Cleveland Road and to Mount Gravatt, Capalaba Road. You've got pretty stiff conditions as you make your way through southbound on the gateway. It's queuing at St Galper in both directions. Outbound, obviously, trying to make your way through from Cannon Hill, and then inbound Wynnum Road, the usual delays. Heavier earlier, not back to Wyatts Road, but certainly pushing in that direction through Manly West. If you're heading through and trying to link up, you got a heavy run and already started to build that ransom run outbound heading away from Tilley Road and particularly Green Camp Road. It's going to take you a bit of traffic if you're Thornside bound. No accidents there though. It is just heavy, slow conditions. It's Jay. Going to have more traffic for you soon on 100.3 Bay FM.
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I'm a Believer from the Monkees there, written by Neil Diamond. That was number one in the US for 7 weeks, in the UK for 3 weeks, plus many other countries. It was top five, including Australia. Now, if you represent a non-for-profit organisation and you'd like Bay FM to promote an event you've got coming up as a community service, we'd love to do that. So just please email us here, office2@bayfm.org.au. Please give us at least 3 to 4 weeks' notice in advance, and that will allow us time to prepare then to air your announcement for a couple of weeks leading up to your event. Musically, coming up, I've got the Twilights, who were originally from Adelaide, and unusually they had two lead singers, which was pretty uncommon at the time, and neither of them played any instruments. I'm talking about Glenn Shorrock and Paddy McCartney. And the one I'm going to play, it was their first number one hit, and it was a cover of a Motown song by the Velvets. But before that, I've got something much more important to say. I've got a dedication from Barry of Ormiston to his lovely wife, Kay. And Barry is a real romantic. And he remembers a song that was played for them both actually, on Colour Radio 4IP after their first date, which was on the 10th of June, 1968. 58 years ago today. Oh, wow, how cool is that? Now, things obviously went well, as they will be celebrating their 53rd wedding anniversary on the 14th of July. So this is the song Barry has asked for by Sir Cliff Richard, and I'd like to say congratulations to the lovely Kay and the very romantic Barry, from me personally and everyone here at Bay FM, and, of course, all your many friends and relatives.

0: That was Dreams from the Cranberries with the great voice of the late Dolores O'Riordan from an album with a great title that I really like. Everybody else is doing it, so why can't we? Coming up here on Bay FM, we've got a number of outside broadcasts this month. One on the 12th of June, another one on the 18th, and another one on the 19th. On the 18th of June, at the Cleveland Rotary Annual Golf Charity Day, we'll be supporting four local charities: the Redlands Community Services, the Mater Hospital Redlands Auxiliary, Maybank Crisis Housing, and Redlands Foundation. 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I'll tell you more about the others a little bit later on, because next coming up I've got Tim Friedman's band, The Whitlams, with a cover of an Ice House track called I Don't Believe Anymore. 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
1: Hello, I'm Peter Carey. Brisbane Lions coach Chris Fagan has delivered a heartfelt speech at the state funeral for AFL icon Neil Danaher. The pair had been close friends for 30 years, stemming from their decade working together at the Melbourne Football Club. Fagan says Danaher has always been an inspiration.
2: There's a saying that I feel strongly about, and this saying is, people don't always remember what you say, but they do remember how you make them feel. Neil made me feel valued. He gave me confidence. He believed in me. He helped me sort of overcome, I suppose, my imposter syndrome.
1: The federal government could be liable for millions of dollars in compensation following the loss of another High Court case. The action was taken on behalf of an Austrian man who'd been held in indefinite detention until 2023. Lawyers say the verdict opens the door for at least 300 other people to apply for compensation for being held indefinitely. The government says it's considering the judgment and its implications. A Port Melbourne father says he was horrified when he spotted a male armed with a machete on his security camera this morning trying to get into his house while his child slept inside. David says the offender left after realising the front door was locked. It's the second time his house has been targeted. He says he's warned his neighbours.
3: In our area, we're always wary. We're near the Stoke Street Housing Commission there. Crime everywhere. You'll see people walk down the street just checking car doors are unlocked in broad daylight. We know all the neighbours and we all look out for each other and look after each other.
1: Hundreds of millions of dollars will be spent to free up 1,300 hospital beds in New South Wales. Jefferson Shaw reports.
4: The state government says it's now clear they'll have to do the Commonwealth's heavy lifting to bring down the number of patients waiting in bed block. It's increased from around 900 patients stranded in hospital beds to almost 1,300 in a year, with most waiting for aged care funding. Health Minister Ryan Park has announced a strategy that includes expanding aged care outreach services and strengthening hospital-in-the-home services. But he says it'll be an unbelievable cost that should have been paid by the federal government.
5: Probably putting hundreds of millions of dollars onto this.
4: Jefferson Shaw, State Parliament, Sydney.
1: A man has been charged following an alleged sexual assault in Brisbane City. Miranda Workman has the details.
6: Police allege between 3 and 4.50 in the morning on May 2nd, a 49-year-old man sexually assaulted a 16-year-old girl near Central Station in the vicinity of Turbo Street and Wickham Terrace. The matter was reported to officers that day, and an extensive investigation led police to arrest the man on June 5. He's been charged with one count each of rape and sexual assault and will face court next week. As part of the ongoing investigation, police are now urging witnesses who were in the area between 2.20 and 5 o'clock to come forward. There are two people specifically who were seen on CCTV who are not believed to be involved but could assist police with their investigation. Miranda Workman, Brisbane.
1: This is ANU.
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1: Abale Olakau'atu is keeping his head held high in Blues camp after being dropped from the playing 19 for Origin 2 next week. The back rower will be 20th man, losing his place in the back row to Newcastle's Dylan Lucas. Halfback Nathan Cleary says Olakau'atu hasn't been kicking stones.
7: It's tough for someone like Amole, and he's been in such amazing form the whole year, but his reaction to it has been unbelievable, and I think that speaks a lot about him as a man.
1: The Broncos will honour former Bronco Jai Arrow in tomorrow night's game against the Rabbitohs. Brisbane will wear Arrow's name and club number, and Broncos head coach Michael Maguire says it is really important to be honouring him.
8: Great man, obviously going through a tough period. Number 222 for the Broncos. You know, he's been a part of our club and obviously he's been a part of everything in rugby league. So it's nice to see everyone getting behind something that one of our own is sort of going through.
1: Rabbitohs coach Wayne Bennett has unveiled a new white jersey the team will wear in tribute to Jai Arrow in tomorrow night's clash with the Broncos and have also listed him as 23rd man. Serena Williams has wound back the clock, winning her first doubles match at Queen's since returning to tennis. And the Carolina Hurricanes have squared the NHL's Stanley Cup Final Series with the Vegas Golden Knights at 2-2. The Hurricanes winning game 4, 5-3 in Las Vegas. Australian Independent Radio News.
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10: Taking a quick check on the current weather outlook for Brisbane's Bayside. Moderate rain around the region this evening with a cool minimum near 16. Patchy rain nearby is set to continue overnight, so roads could stay damp. Tomorrow tops out near 22, with patchy rain nearby and around 1 millimetre expected. Right now in Wellington Point, it's 18. That's the latest weather update thanks to Totally Workwear, locally owned and operated. 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

We've jumped headlong into the second hour of Bay Drive here with Queen. My name's Jared, and if you've just joined us, welcome. For those who've been here since the start, thank you so much. Now let's jump on with a dance pop band, I think we might call them, London Beat. And I've been thinking about you, which I have too.

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1: A little bit slower from East Brisbane heading towards Capalaba this afternoon. It's going to take you about 34 minutes to get on the other side of Capalaba Park Shopping Centre. Heavier spot through Tilly Road. The gateway's been heavy today as well, guys. Just that run through from the Port of Brisbane, trying to get onto it and south to Old Cleveland Road. It's been, for the last 3 hours, fairly solid in the southbound direction. It's just wetter conditions perhaps playing their part. Through Tingalpa, it's probably improved a little bit. Much the same if you're making your way through southbound on Manly Road. Road through White's Road. Heavier though coming further south on Manly Road and then heading out towards Chelsea Road. If you are Ransom or Thornside bound, expect some slight delays there. Heading to the bay outside of that, pretty clear further south as well. Looking all right. It's Jay. Going to have more traffic for you tomorrow morning from 6 on 100.3. 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

0: That was Sherbet with Summer Love from 1975, their first number one, and it was so heavily promoted on Countdown in particular that year that it led to Darryl Braithwaite winning the King of Pop. Coming up at 7 tonight, it's Herman's concert series. He's got the Sunny Boys live in Sydney from 1981. And their debut EP, Alone With You, came out the year before, produced by the legendary Lobby Lloyd, so it was big in the charts at the time. And that'll be followed at 8 with the World of Progressive Music with Dave Ramsden. And this week, he's got Jethro Tull's Stormwatch album. He's got Steve Hillage with his Open album. Plus, he's got Steve Howe from Yes and Mike Batt with his Symphonic Prog, when you enter the world of progressive music. Now next, from the Eliminator album, I've got ZZ Top with their Sharp Dressed Man. I'm sure they must be talking about me here on Bay FM 100.3. Just great music.
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This is How We Roll from Florida Georgia Line, who are not from Florida or Georgia, but Nashville, Tennessee. Now, earlier, if you were listening last hour, I mentioned that we've got a couple of OBs, or three OBs, coming up this month. And the first one, next Friday the 12th, Georgia will be at the Cleveland Rotary Golf Charity Day from 9 a.m. to 12 noon. And then the following Thursday, the 18th, she'll be at the Royal Esplanade Manly for the start of the Brisbane to Bundaberg Yacht Race. It's going to take place from the 18th to the 21st of June. It's the newest offshore challenge on the Queensland sailing calendar. And it spans 250 nautical miles. It'll test the sailors' skills and the strategy in the open waters. And as I said, Georgia will be live from 9 a.m. to 1 p.m. from the Royal Queensland Yacht Squadron to help to get the fleet on their way. And then the next day, the 19th, Friday the 19th of June, at the Barefoot Bowls Charity Day, hosted by Mortgage Choice Cleveland, we'll be there to join in the fun of the 16th annual fundraiser, supporting the Kids Cancer Project to fund vital scientific research for childhood cancer treatments. And donations of raffle prizes will be gratefully accepted. Tickets to the event are just $60 per person, or $220 for a team of four. And for further information, you can call Mortgage Choice Cleveland on 07-3821-2539. And Sue and Dave will be live from the Cleveland Bowls Club from 12 noon till 4 p.m, bringing the music and the fun. So why not pop on down and say hello? Tell them Jared sent you. Coming up, I've got Baby Blue from Badfinger, which was written by their lead singer, Pete Ham, who had a pretty sad life. The song was produced by the legendary Todd Rundgren, right here on Bay FM, across the Bayside and beyond.

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0: AFM National News, brought to you by Manly Harbour Village, where Brisbane meets the Bay.
1: Hello, I'm Peter Carey. Victorian firefighters are being praised for stopping a massive blaze from spreading after flames ripped through a Campbellfield factory. The blaze sparked explosions, needing about 70 firefighters to control it. Assistant Chief Fire Officer Andrew Thorne says the cause is still unclear.
2: Fast work from our firefighters have prevented the fire spreading into adjoining properties. The firefight was hampered by a lot of chemicals in the building. It's a chemical waste facility, so we have a lot of different chemicals in there, and there was a lot of chemicals reacting during the course of the firefight.
1: The parents of a teenager killed in a jet ski crash in Sydney South are urging lawmakers to raise the minimum age for piloting the watercraft. A 15-year-old has now been charged over the crash on the Georges River at Sylvania last year. The minimum age for a personal watercraft licence in New South Wales is 12. But Mitchell Irvine's parents, Neil and Andrea, say now is an opportunity for change.
3: The two boys were 14 and 15 at that time. Now, they would never have had the opportunity had the age limit of been 16.
4: They didn't have a licence, yeah.
3: Yeah, because you wouldn't have had a licence. Is that the only reason? No. I mean, kids be kids and they do other things, but at least do what we can do that makes sense.
1: A man and his 15-year-old daughter have had a gun pointed at them in Sydney's West, while police are investigating as a possible assassination attempt. A man in black approached the ute they were sitting in during the afternoon pickup at a school at Fairfield West. Detectives believe it is gang-related and the weapon may have jammed as the gunman tried to shoot. Shoppers are being reminded to be wary of sales tricks and traps as we near the end of the financial year. Consumer advocates say retailers use common tactics during sale periods to put pressure on customers, including claims a product is about to sell out or that the sale is ending soon. Mark Serrells from Choice says this fake urgency is just one of many tricks to get customers to spend more than they planned.
5: With all these sales, you always get people saying, oh, one time only sale, the cheapest it's ever been, all that sort of drivel. There's always going to be a sale around the corner. Items are discounted all the time.
1: New research has found e-bikes and e-scooters could be the missing link in getting more people to use public transport. Mark Dransfield reports.
6: A University of Queensland study found many people rely on cars to get around because their nearest train station or bus stop was considered too far to walk. Study lead Dr. Richard Bunning says creating more e-scooter and bike lanes would bridge the gap to public transport hubs.
7: What we found is that if you lean into shared micromobility and you invest into it, integrate it, it will work and it will help people get to the train station. It will help people get to public transport.
1: A person has died after contracting a mosquito-borne illness in WA's north. The Department of Health says the person was likely bitten by a mosquito, infected with Murray Valley encephalitis while travelling in the West Kimberley region. And finally to the Australian share market. The All Ords has closed up 32 points to 88.57 and one Australian dollar, buying 70.59 US cents. This is Air News.
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1: Mbale Olakau'atu is keeping his head held high in Blues camp after being dropped from the playing 19 for Origin 2 next week. The back rower will be 20th man, losing his place in the back row to Newcastle's Dylan Lucas. Halfback Nathan Cleary says Olakau'atu hasn't been kicking stones.
8: It's tough for someone like Mbale, and he's been in such amazing form the whole year, but his reaction to it has been unbelievable, and I think that speaks a lot about him as a man.
1: The Broncos will honour former Bronco Jai Arrow in tomorrow night's game against the Rabbitohs. Brisbane will wear Arrow's name and club number, and Broncos head coach Michael Maguire says it is really important to be honouring him.
9: Great man, obviously going through a tough period. Number 222 for the Broncos. You know, he's been a part of our club and obviously he's been a part of everything in rugby league. So it's nice to see everyone getting behind, something that one of our own is sort of going through.
1: Rabbitohs coach Wayne Bennett has unveiled a new white jersey the team will wear in tribute to Jai Arrow in tomorrow night's clash with the Broncos and have also listed him as 23rd man. Serena Williams has wound back the clock, winning her first doubles match at Queen's since returning to tennis, and the Carolina Hurricanes have squared the NHL's Stanley Cup Final Series with the Vegas Golden Knights at 2-2, the Hurricanes winning Game 4, 5-3 in Las Vegas. Australian Independent Radio News.
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10: Taking a quick run through the latest forecast for the Bayside. Light rain around this late afternoon with the temperature sitting near 18. Skies stay mostly cloudy heading into tonight with showers lingering at times. Expect a cooler minimum down near 16 by the early hours. Tomorrow brings moderate rain developing with falls around 6 millimetres possible. It'll be a cooler day as well with a top of 21 expected. Right now in Manly, it's 18. That's the latest forecast for the Bayside, with thanks to Totally Workwear, your local workwear specialist. 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

0: That was Tom Petty running down a dream. Now, if you've ever done that, I hope you caught it. Welcome to the third and final hour of Bay Drive for today. My name's Jared, and I've got more great music for you. Fleetwood Mac, they're coming up, and they won't let us stop, and neither will Sue.
1: 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You should have a positive attitude, good communication skills, driver's license, along with the ability to multitask and show initiative. A forklift license will be a bonus, but not mandatory. 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A landscape labourer with a driving licence and reliable transport who is physically fit and able to work in a team environment is wanted at Lush Turf Solutions in Chandler. You also need to have a personable, positive nature to converse with clients and maintain their high standards of customer service and care, and artificial turf experience will be well regarded. And finally, custom concrete products in Logan Home require assistant labourers who are physically fit, can work well as a part of a team, who is reliable with a positive attitude. Hours are Monday to Thursday 6am to 3:30pm and Friday 6am to 2:30pm. If you have a job to promote, email the details to jobline at bayfm.org.au and I'll advertise it free on air. This has been another free community service announcement from Bay FM, Rhythm of the Bay.
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0: That was Jump from Van Halen. Now, I was jumping all around the studio. Were you? But here's something you might want to jump at. It's called Punk in the Park. If you're looking for some live local music, Punk in the Park is happening on Saturday, June 13, from 4 to 8pm at the Thornland Skate Park. It's a free, all-ages event, and it'll feature live bands, each playing a half-hour set of original music, along with covers from iconic acts like Rage Against the Machine, Deftones, Nirvana and the Smashing Pumpkins. It's aimed at young people right across the Redlands, while also appealing to older generations of music fans. Punk in the Park promises an afternoon of energetic live music, community spirit and great local talent. 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

0: I like that track, Man with a Gun, from Jerry Harrison. Of course, he was from Talking Heads. And there's a great lineup of music coming up tonight. Herman at 7 with the concert series, of course, and Dave with the prog rock show following at 8. Next, here I've got Michael Stipe out front of REM, and they're talking about the man on the moon. I always see a rabbit. What do you see? 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

0: welcome to another Wednesday Night Live. This week, Sunny Boys live in Sydney, 1981. Tell us a bit more about this one, Herman.
1: Yeah, Dave, Sunny Boys, another great 80s Australian band. This one was recorded in February 1981. The Sunny Boys were a great power pop band formed in 1979, fronted by the singer-songwriter Jeremy Oxley. The core members of the band were from Kingscliff, New South Wales. They recorded an EP, Alone With You, which was their biggest hit, and was produced by the legendary Lobby Lloyd. They recorded four studio albums and disbanded in 1984. In recent years, Jeremy was reunited with the band members, and they've toured with the Sunny Boys regularly over the last 7 or 8 years.
0: Wow. Love the Sunny Boys? Well, here you go again. If you're loving the Sunny Boys, you got it here on Wednesday Night Live.

0: Come party like it's 1999 on Saturday nights. 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
5: 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I see a lot of things at gigs, mostly people having a good time and a few drinks. 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So if you plan to drink, plan ahead. 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Remember, music lives and you should too.
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And good evening to all our Pagretti music aficionados. This is the world of Pagretti music. I'm Dave Ramsden, and tonight, 2 hours of live Pagretti music, we discover more of the music that was released in 1979. Now, in my promo, they advertised that Electric Light Orchestra Discovery album was going to be played tonight, but it's funny how time goes by, and after re-listening to it, it just sounds like a disco pastiche. Jeff Lynne more preoccupied with pop hits than progressive music, so I thought I'd scrap that, and I've thrown in another outing from symphonic progressive music band Triana from Spain. I've got Manfred Mann's Earth Band and the Angel Station album. I've got Todd Rundgren and Utopia in here too. But first up, another look at Canadian band FM, who released their third album in 1979. It was called Surveillance. The trio is Cameron Hawkins on lead vocals, Ben Mink five-string electric violin, mandolin backing vocals, and Della on drums and percussion, and it's a very different sort of lineup. And we have a very good Canadian progressive rock album here. FM started when the progressive rock was declining, and undoubtedly they are a dominant band in North America in the late 70s, and their style is unique and still here, consisting in excellent electric violin parts, outstanding lead and backing vocals, and a very pleasant and unique mix of futuristic rhythmic keyboards, and sometimes a bit new wave, and guitars. So let's kick off with a couple of tracks from the album. I've got Horizons, and we've both got a cover of the Yardbirds' Shape of Things. This is FM.

Interesting cover, eh? And this is Bay FM 100.3, the world of progressive music. We're listening to Canadian band FM's third album, Surveillance. Three more tracks. I got Father Time, which is a fusion-y progressive piece with some very good violin work by Ben Mink. That gives the song a very sort of Kansas-like feel. Also, one called Sofa Back, which is the tribute to the Three Stooges. Interesting music, eh? And another one, the best song on the album, I think, is Destruction. And this is where the human race has been tried for crimes against the galaxy, which finishes on a very strong note. So let's have a further listen to FM.

And that was FM. And okay, on to Utopia now, which is basically Todd Rundgren's band, who released their fourth studio album called Adventures in Utopia. But they arrived at a sort of compressed cuteness on this album that has served them well over the next few years. The change was necessary. 1980 was a watershed moment in music as far as what did the future hold, you know, what was going to happen in 1984? Was it going to be a brave new world? And so many moved forward because they didn't want to left behind. Now, Todd Rundgren wasn't a musical groundbreaker like David Bowie, Peter Gabriel or Talking Heads, but he did share their interest in video as a new frontier. And he actually created a television video, simply called Utopia, to accompany this album. And I haven't seen it. I'm still looking for it. But the standalone nature of the song doesn't require visual explanation anyway. The story here isn't what you're missing, but what you're getting. 10 tightly conceived tracks that finally deliver on the band's utopian ideal of four musicians simultaneously humming and pulling their share of the weight. As always, it's very, very interesting music, so let's kick off with what have we got for you? We've got Trapped, The Road to Utopia, and this was their one US hit. It's called Set Me Free.

Yeah, it's a bit good Todd Rundgren fair, isn't it? Okay, the next couple of tracks, I've got Caravan, which is like an art rock work with some very good vocal interplay amongst all four band members. A mesmerising synthesizer riff and some interesting tempo changes as it chugs away towards the climax. And that song, The Very Last Time, is a Rundgren, don't get me wrong song, a decent one, musically a very simple song, with Rundgren just out of left normal voice giving an edgy feel.

0: Yeah.
1: Now, the last two tracks I've chosen from The Avenging Utopia are sort of like a personal sort of thing, because of two very different sounds. The first one's called Love Alone, and I swear it sounds like Barry Manilow. And the second one is called Rock Love, and it's really touching Motown. It's just Todd Rundgren just playing with our minds. Have a listen to these.

We're about to take off and we're going to have a trip to Andalusia in Spain to hear Triana, probably the most legendary progressive rock band in Spain. They released their third album in 1979 called Sombra y Luz, which means shadows and light. The third album was the one that took the band to real commercial fame in their country. Persistent promotion, catchy melodies, an ever-growing cult led this recording to big sales in a very short time. This kind of success feels natural since the fine sound production really helps the material to shine in an attractive manner. But it's also true that Triana was starting to lose some of their distinctly progressive drive. Not that it had come from down to the lowest. There's lots of impressive material here, full of complexity, genuine passion, and the special magic that only flamenco can give to a progressive-sounding ensemble. Yet it's become clear they write intent to incorporate somewhat simpler ideas, and the will to experiment is a little bit more restrained as towards their excellent previous efforts. First couple of songs, Una Historia, Story, is a blue-tinged rock piece filled with serene melancholy. On the other hand, Quiero Contarte, which probably means something like how you're going or what you're doing, takes a happier mood sustained upon an easy listening motif. The long overdub guitar solo during the closing part really helps the track being a very effective climax. So let's have a listen. This is the band from Spain. This is Triana.

Spanish progressive band Triana got a couple more tracks from them. The title track, Sombra y Lutz, which starts with a brief jazz rock song section, then a psychedelic tour de force, a multi-layered synthesizer and eerie guitar effects, then a 10-minute epic called Hashtag Volvo, which means Until We Return. The musical concept of the beautiful song is little of an epic, but the emotional drive is more introspective with occasional moments of exaltation. So this is Sombra y Lutz and Hashtag.

And that was Spanish band Triana, and I'm sure we'll be hearing again in the future. Okay, our feature album tonight is Manfred Mann's Earthbound's Angel Station album, with their 9th studio album. The lineup was more or less the same as it had been for the last few albums. Chris Thompson on vocals, Steve Waller on guitar, Manfred Mann keyboards, Pat King bass, and Jeff Britton on drums and alto sax. The music's strong, but with a movement towards new wave with some progressive elements, but times were tough when punk and disco seemed to be grabbing the record by population. I've got 3 tracks to start with, and they're all covers, which is quite interesting. The first one is Don't Kill It Carol, which is written by Mike Heron of the Incredible String Band, and it's quite a good rocking sort of song. Cover of Dylan's You Angel You that had mass release all through Australia, so we know that one. And Hollywood Town, performed by a US singer called Harriet Shock. And I had to actually Google her to find out who the lady was, and never even heard of her before. And so it's quite interesting. So 3 covers to kick off the album, and Manfred Mann was very, very good at doing covers. So here we go.

Okay, next up I've got a song called Angels at the Gate. It's a song that seems to be seething and bubbling under the surface of an explosion, with Manfred Mann's Middle Eastern influence whining keyboards and some funky uncredited percussion that sends a Turkish, I suppose a Turkish bazaar sort of mood. And the next song's called You Are, I Am, with probably the last pure Earthband song with a combination of Mann and Thompson we'll probably never hear recorded again. It's brooding, creepy, and I've got no idea what I mean, but I just absolutely love this one. Please enjoy these. Angels at My Gate and You Are, I Am.

It's quite a strange song, isn't it? I really, really, really like it. And very in line Manfred Mann. And yeah, I've got two more tracks, and the first one's called, written by Billy Falcon. It's called Waiting for the Rain. And you have to understand the context of the song to really appreciate its depth. Billy Falcon lost his 29-year-old wife to breast cancer in 1987 and wrote a song called Heaven's Highest Hill that described the experience of having explained to his three-year-old daughter why mommy wasn't coming home. Waiting for the Rain is an early love song written to his wife early in their relationship, and is anybody choked up yet? And I'll follow that with Resurrection, which is a very sarcastic attack on commercialised religion, and it's very Manfred Mann-ish, and Jesus comes out of hiding, and this time it goes on tour.

Resurrection by the Mountain Man Earth Band, and it's a good one to finish off with, eh? And that's about the wrap-up for this week's show. Next Wednesday, we're going to have a look at Jethro Tull's Stormwatch album. We'll have Steve Hillage in with his Open album. We'll listen to Steve Howe's solo album, Steve Howe of Yes fame, and Michael Batt with some symphonic prog. Well, next we enter the world of progressive music. Remember, same bat time, same bat station. Take it away, Mr. Zappa.

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I'm Simon Taylor, and it's really good to have you with me tonight on 100.3 Bay FM, the rhythm of the bay. You just heard Aqua with Turn Back Time. Music that'll be featuring in the show tonight includes Boy Meets Girl. I've got some Goo Goo Dolls, even some Elvis Presley, and mix it up with some Angels. But right now, let's go to Wham!

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Meets Girl with Waiting for a Star to Fall. Before that, you heard Brian Ferry and Let's Stick Together. Tony Basil was in there with Mickey, and at the top was Wham. Coming up next, I've got some Beach Boys on 100.3 Bay FM.

0: Don't you just love the fade-out on that track? That was Iris by the Goo Goo Dolls. Before that, DMAs with Believe. And at the top was the Beach Boys and Hawaii. And coming up after the break, let's go to some classic Elvis Presley.
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Reel Him In on Bay FM. That was The Angels with Take a Long Line. Before that, Richard Marx and Endless Summer Nights. You also heard Roger Sanchez with Another Chance. And at the top was Elvis Presley, rounding out those four tracks. Up next, I've got some CC music for you.

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Yothu Yindi and Treaty, and before that, The Suite with Blockbuster. 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I've got Sher, Lee Bryce and Van Halen. 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

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And that was Anastasia with I'm Out of Love, Elvin Bishop with Fooled Around and Fell in Love, going with the love theme, before that Dragon and This Time, and at the top was Fergie with Big Girls Don't Cry. And up next, let's go to Walking in Memphis, this time by Cher.

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0: You just heard The Tourists with I Only Want to Be With You. Before that, the Zac Brown Band and Loving You Is Easy. And at the top was Sher with Walking in Memphis. And up after the break, I've got some Breakfast Club for you on 100.3 Bay FM.
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I'm Simon Taylor, and thanks for listening in to Bay FM 100.3 at the River of the Bay tonight. It's been good to have you with me. That was Van Halen with Why Can't This Be Love and The Breakfast Club with Right on Track. To round the show out tonight, I've got Stevie Wright. I'm going to play Evie Parts 1, 2 and 3.

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0: AFM National News, brought to you by Manly Harbour Village, where Brisbane meets the bay.
1: Hello, I'm Peter Carey. Victorian firefighters are being praised for stopping a massive blaze from spreading after flames ripped through a Campbellfield factory. The blaze sparked explosions, needing about 70 firefighters to control it. Assistant Chief Fire Officer Andrew Thorne says the cause is still unclear.
2: Fast work from our firefighters have prevented the fire spreading into adjoining properties. The firefight was hampered by a lot of chemicals in the building. It's a chemical waste facility, so we have a lot of different chemicals in there, and there was a lot of chemicals reacting during the course of the firefight.
1: The parents of a teenager killed in a jet ski crash in Sydney South are urging lawmakers to raise the minimum age for piloting the watercraft. A 15-year-old has now been charged over the crash on the Georges River at Sylvania last year. The minimum age for a personal watercraft licence in New South Wales is 12. But Mitchell Irvine's parents, Neil and Andrea, say now is an opportunity for change.
3: The two boys were 14 and 15 at that time. Now, they would never have had the opportunity had the age limit of been 16.
4: They didn't have a licence, yeah.
3: Yeah, because you wouldn't have had a licence. Is that the only reason? No. I mean, kids be kids and they do other things, but at least do what we can do that makes sense.
1: A man and his 15-year-old daughter have had a gun pointed at them in Sydney's West, while police are investigating as a possible assassination attempt. A man in black approached the ute they were sitting in during the afternoon pickup at a school at Fairfield West. Detectives believe it is gang-related and the weapon may have jammed as the gunman tried to shoot. Shoppers are being reminded to be wary of sales tricks and traps as we near the end of the financial year. Consumer advocates say retailers use common tactics during sale periods to put pressure on customers, including claims a product is about to sell out or that the sale is ending soon. Mark Serrells from Choice says this fake urgency is just one of many tricks to get customers to spend more than they planned.
5: With all these sales, you always get people saying, oh, one time only sale, the cheapest it's ever been, all that sort of drivel. There's always going to be a sale around the corner. Items are discounted all the time.
1: New research has found e-bikes and e-scooters could be the missing link in getting more people to use public transport. Mark Dransfield reports.
6: A University of Queensland study found many people rely on cars to get around because their nearest train station or bus stop was considered too far to walk. Study lead Dr. Richard Bunning says creating more e-scooter and bike lanes would bridge the gap to public transport hubs.
7: What we found is that if you lean into shared micromobility and you invest into it, integrate it, it will work and it will help people get to the train station. It will help people get to public transport.
1: A person has died after contracting a mosquito-borne illness in WA's north. The Department of Health says the person was likely bitten by a mosquito, infected with Murray Valley encephalitis while travelling in the West Kimberley region. And finally to the Australian share market. The All Ords has closed up 32 points to 88.57 and one Australian dollar, buying 70.59 US cents. This is Air News.
0: 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They have you covered on-road and off-road.
1: Vale Olakau'atu is keeping his head held high in Blues Camp after being dropped from the playing 19 for Origin 2 next week. The back rower will be 20th man, losing his place in the back row to Newcastle's Dylan Lucas. Halfback Nathan Cleary says Olakau'atu hasn't been kicking stones.
8: It's tough for someone like Amole, and he's been in such amazing form the whole year, but his reaction to it has been unbelievable, and I think that speaks a lot about him as a man.
1: The Broncos will honour former Bronco Jai Arrow in tomorrow night's game against the Rabbitohs. Brisbane will wear Arrow's name and club number, and Broncos head coach Michael Maguire says it is really important to be honouring him.
9: Great man, obviously going through a tough period. Number 222 for the Broncos. You know, he's been a part of our club and obviously he's been a part of everything in rugby league. So it's nice to see everyone getting behind, something that one of our own sort of going through.
1: Rabbitohs coach Wayne Bennett has unveiled a new white jersey the team will wear in tribute to Jai Arrow in tomorrow night's clash with the Broncos, and have also listed him as 23rd man. Serena Williams has wound back the clock, winning her first doubles match at Queen's since returning to tennis. And the Carolina Hurricanes have squared the NHL's Stanley Cup Final Series with the Vegas Golden Knights at 2-2. The Hurricanes winning Game 4, 5-3 in Las Vegas. Australian Independent Radio News.
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10: Taking a quick check on the current weather outlook for Brisbane's Bayside. Patchy rain nearby for the Bayside with a cool top around 15. Showers linger through the afternoon with light rain already about the place. Cloudy and damp conditions continue tonight, staying on the cool side. Tomorrow, patchy rain nearby again with a top near 20 and around 5 millimetres of rain possible. Right now in Birkdale, it's 17. That's the latest forecast for the Bayside, with thanks to Totally Workwear, your local workwear specialist. 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

And good morning and welcome to Thursday Sunrise. Great to have you along this morning. Coming up, a track that became a massive hit thanks to heavy MTV rotation, and another one that's all about the heartbreak wrap in a silky melody. A nice mix to ease into your day right here on 100.3 Bay FM. Good morning. Great to have you along.

0: one came from an artist who quietly built one of the most consistent pop careers of the 80s. Not far away, a song that sparked a real debate when it was released, followed by something a little more modern, but just heartfelt. 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

And good morning, you're still with the Sunrise Hour. I'm Rob Weeks. Great to have your company this morning. I was about to head out the door, but I've just got the phone call from Jeff telling me that he won't be able to make it in today. So it looks like you're stuck with me right through until breakfast. Sunrise is going to morph into breakfast. So let's keep the great music rolling along. You're on 100.3 Bay FM. 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

0: BFM National News, brought to you by Manly Harbour Village, where Brisbane meets the bay.
1: Hello, I'm Peter Carey. Victorian firefighters are being praised for stopping a massive blaze from spreading after flames ripped through a Campbellfield factory. The blaze sparked explosions, needing about 70 firefighters to control it. Assistant Chief Fire Officer Andrew Thorne says the cause is still unclear.
2: Fast work from our firefighters have prevented the fire spreading into adjoining properties. The firefight was hampered by a lot of chemicals in the building. It's a chemical waste facility, so we have a lot of different chemicals in there, and there was a lot of chemicals reacting during the course of the firefight.
1: The parents of a teenager killed in a jet ski crash in Sydney South are urging lawmakers to raise the minimum age for piloting the watercraft. A 15-year-old has now been charged over the crash on the Georges River at Sylvania last year. The minimum age for a personal watercraft licence in New South Wales is 12. But Mitchell Irvine's parents, Neil and Andrea, say now is an opportunity for change.
3: The two boys were 14 and 15 at that time. Now, they would never have had the opportunity had the age limit of been 16.
4: They should have a licence, yeah.
3: Yeah, because you wouldn't have had a licence. Is that the only reason? No. I mean, kids be kids and they do other things, but at least do what we can do that makes sense.
1: A man and his 15-year-old daughter have had a gun pointed at them in Sydney's West, while police are investigating as a possible assassination attempt. A man in black approached the ute they were sitting in during the afternoon pickup at a school at Fairfield West. Detectives believe it is gang-related and the weapon may have jammed

0: as the government tried to shoot. Shoppers are being reminded to be wary of sales tricks and traps as we near the end of the financial year. Consumer advocates say retailers use common tactics during sale periods to put pressure on customers, including claims a product is about to sell out or that the sale is ending soon. Mark Serrells from Choice says this fake urgency is just one of many tricks to get customers to spend more than they planned.
1: With all these sales, you always get people saying, oh, one time only sale, the cheapest it's ever been, all that sort of drivel. There's always going to be a sale around the corner. Items are discounted all the time.
0: New research has found e-bikes and e-scooters could be the missing link in getting more people to use public transport. Mark Dransfield reports.
2: A University of Queensland study found many people rely on cars to get around because their nearest train station or bus stop was considered too far to walk. Study lead Dr. Richard Bunning says creating more e-scooter and bike lanes would bridge the gap to public transport hubs.
3: What we found is that if you lean into shared micromobility and you invest into it, integrate it, it will work and it will help people get to the train station. It will help people get to public transport.
0: A person has died after contracting a mosquito-borne illness in WA's north. The Department of Health says the person was likely bitten by a mosquito, infected with Murray Valley encephalitis while travelling in the West Kimberley region. And finally, to the Australian share market. The All Ords has closed up 32 points to 88.57 and one Australian dollar, buying 70.59 US cents. This is Air News.
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0: Mbale Olakau'atu is keeping his head held high in Blues camp after being dropped from the playing 19 for Origin 2 next week. The back rower will be 20th man, losing his place in the back row to Newcastle's Dylan Lucas. Halfback Nathan Cleary says Olakau'atu hasn't been kicking stones.
5: It's tough for someone like Mbale, and he's been in such amazing form the whole year, but his reaction to it has been unbelievable, and I think that speaks a lot about him as a man.
0: The Broncos will honour former Bronco Jai Arrow in tomorrow night's game against the Rabbitohs. Brisbane will wear Arrow's name and club number, and Broncos head coach Michael Maguire says it is really important to be honouring him.
6: Great man, obviously going through a tough period. Number 222 for the Broncos. You know, he's been a part of our club and obviously he's been a part of everything in rugby league. So it's nice to see everyone getting behind, something that, one of our own sort of going through.
0: Rabbitohs coach Wayne Bennett has unveiled a new white jersey the team will wear in tribute to Jai Arrow in tomorrow night's clash with the Broncos and have also listed him as 23rd man. Serena Williams has wound back the clock, winning her first doubles match at Queen's since returning to tennis. And the Carolina Hurricanes have squared the NHL's Stanley Cup Final Series with the Vegas Golden Knights at 2-2. The Hurricanes winning Game 4, 5-3 in Las Vegas. Australian Independent Radio News.
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8: Taking a quick run through the latest forecast for the Bayside. Patchy rain nearby for the Bayside today, heading for a top of 22. Skies stay mostly overcast, with humidity up around 81%. Later today and through the afternoon, expect those showers on and off. Patchy rain nearby again into tonight, with a low time near 15. Tomorrow stays cool with a top around 20 and a low of 15. Patchy rain nearby again, with around 5 millimetres possible across the Bayside. Right now in Manly, it's 17. That's the latest weather update, thanks to Totally Workwear, locally owned and operated. 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

0: Well, good morning, 100.3 Bay FM, and welcome to breakfast. And yes, you did hear it right there from the weather girl. Jacko is joining me in the studio. Good morning, Jacko.
1: I only come in because I knew my hair wasn't going to get wet. There was a break in the showers.
0: So. Yeah, you did well. And, mate, I sent out the SOS and got you out of bed, and here you were.
1: Yeah. So normally up at 4:45 every morning anyway. So.
0: Yeah, but for you, it's the rain's not your friend, is it, for work?
1: No. They don't sort of need a water truck when they cop 20 mils of rain on a construction site. So.
0: Yeah. So all week you've just been relaxing, putting your feet up.
1: No, I worked Monday, full day Monday. Did 4 hours Tuesday. Then we got hammered, and they just went, "Go home, mate."
0: Yeah.
1: So
0: fantastic.
1: Yeah.
0: And you put your feet up ever since.
1: Well, you're looking relaxed.
0: Anyway, mate, we've got a morning full of. We're going to do a few things. We're going to talk about what's on this day. There's a few interesting things there that we've discovered.
1: Some great music coming up.
0: Yeah, some great music, and of course, right now we've got Jobline. You're on 100.3 Bay FM. Good morning. Great to have you company with us.
2: 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You should have a positive attitude, good communication skills, driver's license, along with the ability to multitask and show initiative. A forklift license will be a bonus, but not mandatory. 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You'll get local container work, stable Monday to Friday hours, optional work, well-maintained gear, auto and manual fleet options, one truck per driver and a supportive family-owned team that values good operators. 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A landscape labourer with a driving licence and reliable transport who is physically fit and able to work in a team environment is wanted at Lush Turf Solutions in Chandler. You also need to have a personable, positive nature to converse with clients and maintain their high standards of customer service and care, and artificial turf experience will be well regarded. And finally, custom concrete products in Logan Home require assistant labourers who are physically fit, can work well as a part of a team, who is reliable with a positive attitude. Hours are Monday to Thursday 6 a.m. to 3:30 p.m. and Friday 6 a.m. to 2:30 p.m. If you have a job to promote, email the details to jobline at bayfm.org.au and I'll advertise it free on air. This has been another free community service announcement from Bay FM, Rhythm of the Bay.
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0: Blood, sweat and tears, and when I die. Jeez, what's going to happen when you die, Jacko? It'll be a sad place when that happens.
1: I can see Dean Martin and Jerry Lewis.
0: Ah, yes.
1: And that's the more,
0: mate, what have you got for us? What's happening? You got something happening for us on this day in music.
1: Yeah, back in 1976, the Australian rock band, and as you know it, AC/DC, began their first ever headline tour in Britain.
0: Yeah, wow.
1: So that really got them, that's what got them started.
0: Yeah, when was that again? That was
1: 1976.
0: 1976, so yeah.
1: Yeah, I was five.
0: I was a little bit older.
1: But
0: haven't they gone on since then, you know?
1: Yeah, absolutely. Have you seen them live?
0: I've never seen them live, no, but I think you were saying you went
1: and saw three them? Times I've seen them. I had a mate that his wife worked at the entertainment centre, and the good old $25 back then, I think it was 92, 98, and then it was either 2002 or 2006.
0: Okay.
1: Might have been 2002, but yeah, all three times backstage, got to meet all the boys and all that sort of thing. So
0: yeah. And you're talking about the entertainment centre. Did you ever go to Festival Hall?
1: No, never been there.
0: Wow. Yeah, that was a bit of a the viewing there was just fantastic because you really felt like you're on top of it all and you're really close.
1: And people tell me that the because of the shape of it, it's really high. The acoustics are just amazing. Yeah. A bit like Lefty's, which is a smaller version apparently of where I've been there, of the hall.
0: Yeah.
1: It's the same sort of thing. The old high ceilings, like the old barnhouse sort of effect, and the acoustics are just amazing.
0: Yeah, no, it was an amazing place for concerts, and the best part was right in the centre of the city. So
1: it wasn't as busy back in them days, but
0: no, but it was also good to go watch the wrestling.
1: Yeah, right.
0: Killer Kowalski.
1: Yeah,
0: and,
1: okay.
0: Hey, you know, all those, the George the Animal Seal. I don't even remember all those ones. But anyway, I'm a bit of a wrestling buff, but...
1: Yeah, cool.
0: That's a lot of great fun. Anyway, let's keep going. You're on 100.3 Bay FM. Good morning. You're with Breakfast with Jacko and Rob.
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0: I think that song was for you and me, Jacko. The boys are back in town.
1: We're back.
0: Absolutely. That was from their 1976 album, Jailbreak. So, what a great song. Mate, are you a bit of a softball fan?
1: Not really. Didn't mind watching the game, but I sort of don't make it as a rule. But been thinking about it lately because there's a lot of stuff locally.
0: Yeah, mate, and maybe you got the opportunity if you got any free time, which is really, I know it's not a thing for you too
1: much. What you talking about, Willis?
0: But on this Sunday, the Redland Softball Association is hosting an international showcase with local representatives playing and taking on the Singapore national team.
1: Oh, sweet.
0: So spectators are welcome. It's a great family day out, and something really exciting for the Softball Association.
1: Is that at Wellington Point or the one at Capella Bay on Duncan Road?
0: No, the one down at Wellington Point there, or Ormiston in that precinct. So if you want to get down and see some great softball,
1: what time's that?
0: Head down that way. It starts in the morning. Head down in the morning, and it'll be a great. Great day out down there to watch some great softball. We should get down there. Mate, we've got some great music coming up as well. We've got Pete Shelby and a little bit of Boss Skaggs.
1: Skaggs.
0: Yeah. Mate, have you got another In This Day for us?
1: I do. Back in this day in 1990, Olivia Newton-John was appointed... environmental ambassador in the UK. So
0: Said you met Olivia.
1: Yeah, I did. It was down at Boron the first time. And she was just a mellow, normal human being, absolutely lovely.
0: Yeah, I think a lot of people said that about her, you know, such a natural. And,
1: yeah, it was only for about 10 minutes. She actually sat down at the table and drank a coffee with us and then moved on.
0: 10 minutes more than me, mate.
1: Absolutely, yeah. What a lovely... a lovely human being she was.
0: Once again, a life gone too soon, isn't it? So
1: For sure.
0: But anyway, you're with Breakfast with Jacko and Rob, 100.3 Bay FM.
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8: G'day everybody, checking all things traffic in the Bay Area so far this morning. Now currently on the gateway there is some light northbound delays just from Rochdale up through Carindale. A little bit of reported incident north of Mount Gravatt, Capellaba Road. Mount Cotton Road at the moment very clear, as well as Boundary Road this morning. Redland Bay Road good up through Capellaba. Moreton Bay Road no problems. A clear run Old Cleveland Road that tends to build on the run through Chandler and still clear Manly and Wyndham Road on the run towards Tingalpa. So just keep an eye on that. It's the latest traffic on 100.3 Bay FM.
9: 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Crazy, but it ain't no lie, baby, bye, bye, bye. 100.3 Bay FM. 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

0: Good morning, 100.3 Bay FM. You're with Jacko and Rob this morning. Good morning, Jacko.
1: Morning. Yeah. Yeah, the sun's up now, mate.
0: Yeah, we can see outside. It's not dark anymore.
1: Out the square window.
0: Yeah, no, it's fantastic. And it's not raining at the moment, which is really nice too.
1: Yeah, I think there's still a few showers offshore. We might get a little bit later on, but I think most of it's done its dash and gone south.
0: Okay, yeah. And look, by the way, we were supposed to be doing an outside broadcast tomorrow at the Redland Bay Golf Club with the Rotary Club. That one has
1: been golf day.
0: Yeah, the golf day. So it was. It's been cancelled.
1: Yeah.
0: But rescheduled for the 28th of August. So we'll be back then for that one.
1: Yeah, because they are forecasting more showers again tomorrow. So. Yeah, bit of an ease today, but back to it tomorrow, yeah. By the look of it.
0: Now, Jacko, on this day, on the 11th of June in 1964, it was there was the Australian tour started for the Beatles.
1: Oh, wow. Yeah, right. Yeah,
0: and about 300,000 people lined the streets of Adelaide. So crazy stuff, isn't it? You know, they were so popular back then. And we do play a bit of Beatles on this station, especially Andy T and his 60s program on a Saturday morning. There you go. Yeah. Got to plug in for that. But but it's a great show if you haven't listened to it on Saturday with Andy T. And,
1: yeah, absolutely.
0: Yeah, but that's an incredible. Like 300,000 back in 1964 is just huge.
1: Yeah.
0: Yeah, but they were a good band, weren't they, Emma?
1: Absolutely, they were. And no, I mean, they used to come across pretty equal with the Bee Gees.
0: Yeah.
1: And I remember talking to Russ B when I chatted to him about the recording of Spicks and Specks and Shazam, you know, that picks up what the music is, title and whatever. There was three of the Bee Gees songs that the Beatles sang and that still said they were the Bee Gees, so they were so close.
0: Yeah, that's crazy, isn't it?
1: Absolutely.
0: Yeah. Okay, mate, we're going to head in to the top of the hour, so we'll be back at for the next hour. You're on 100.3 Bay FM.
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0: Bay FM National News, brought to you by Manly Harbour Village, where Brisbane meets the Bay.
1: Good morning, I'm Lee Harrison. The US president is promising further strikes against Iran as he issued a fresh plea for officials to sign a peace deal. Exchanges of strikes between the nations resumed after the downing of an American Army helicopter over the Strait of Hormuz. An Iranian official is accusing the US of damaging the diplomatic process with repeated shifts of positions and violations of the ceasefire. Donald Trump says he wants a deal that's meaningful and a deal that works.
2: If they had a nuclear weapon, there'd be no Israel, there'd be no Middle East, and they would have absolutely shot at us. So we'll see what happens. But we hit them hard yesterday, and we're going to hit them again hard today.
1: Unrest in Northern Ireland has blocked freeways, shut down public transport, and made at least 27 people homeless, and now it's spreading to other parts of the UK. A 30-year-old Sudanese asylum seeker is due to front court, accused of an attempted beheading. Brian Anderson from the East Belfast Mission says his community is out of control.
3: I saw a young man just grabbing cars and hopping them over and burning them. Go on to another car, and then the flames got worse and worse, and then your fear was that the houses that were now burning, there was people in those houses. So violence never, never works.
1: Pauline Hanson has been met with a large number of supporters, curious onlookers and protesters at an event in Perth as One Nation's Fire the Liar fundraising campaign well and truly exceeds its goal of $1 million. It's expected to meet its new goal of $1.7 million later this morning.
4: You are the people that keep me going. You really are. It's about you.
1: $100 million will be spent on arthritis research over the next 10 years. The federal government will announce the formation of a new research

0: research mission. The project will be funded through the Medical Research Future Fund. Arthritis Australia Chief Executive Louise Hardy says it's an important development.
1: There are over 7 million Australians living with arthritis and musculoskeletal conditions, and that's people of all ages. There's over 100 different types of arthritis and musculoskeletal conditions, but what they have in common is joint pain and often quite severe disability.
0: Dietitians are welcoming a review into whether Health Star ratings should be made mandatory for all packaged foods. The Food Safety Regulator is considering the proposal. After it was found, only 37% of intended products displayed the labels. And new data shows one in five Australians are on a drug to treat their mental health. The Australian Institute of Health and Welfare says one in 10 boys aged 10 to 17 are on psychostimulants to treat ADHD. This is Air News.
2: 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They have you covered on-road and off-road.
3: Vale Olukuatu is keeping his head held high in Blues camp after being dropped from the playing 19 for Origin 2 next week. The back row will be 20th man, losing his place in the back row to Newcastle's Dylan Lucas. Halfback Nathan Cleary says Olukuatu hasn't been kicking stones.
4: It's tough for someone like Kamole, and he's been in such amazing form the whole year, but his reaction to it has been unbelievable, and I think that speaks a lot about him as a man.
3: The Broncos will honour former Bronco Jai Arrow in tomorrow night's game against the Rabbitohs. Brisbane will wear Arrow's name and club number, and Broncos head coach Michael Maguire says it is really important to be honouring him.
5: Great man, obviously going through a tough period. Number 222 for the Broncos. You know, he's been a part of our club, and obviously he's been a part of everything in rugby league. So it's nice to see everyone getting behind, something that one of our own sort of going through.
3: Rabbitohs coach Wayne Bennett has unveiled a new white jersey the team will wear in tribute to Jai Arrow in tomorrow night's clash with the Broncos, and have also listed him as 23rd man. Serena Williams has wound back the clock, winning her first doubles match at Queen's since returning to tennis. And the Carolina Hurricanes have squared the NHL's Stanley Cup Final Series with the Vegas Golden Knights at 2-2. The Hurricanes winning Game 4, 5-3 in Las Vegas. Australian Independent Radio News.
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7: Taking a quick check on the current weather outlook for Brisbane's Bayside. Patchy rain nearby around the Bayside today, heading for a top of 22. Skies stay mostly overcast, with light winds around 4 kilometres an hour. Later today, expect conditions to ease back to partly cloudy through the afternoon. Tonight, we're down to a mild low of 16, with lingering cloud about. Tomorrow, another cool one, with a top near 20 and a low of 16. Patchy rain nearby again, with around 5 millimetres of falls possible. Right now in Manly, it's 17. That's the latest weather update. 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

0: 100.3 Bay FM, and you're with Breakfast with Jacko and Rob. We've made it through to the second hour.
1: Two to go.
0: But, mate, I'll tell you what, if you're driving along in your car, I reckon you were singing along to that song, because we were singing along to it here.
1: We need a poll. I've been saying for years we need a poll put in here so I can do a bit of pole dancing.
0: Maybe that can be on the wish list. Mate, I don't know, is it too early to talk about chocolate before breakfast?
1: No, never too early,
0: is it? No. Well, today is, and if you didn't know, this is a really big one. You ready for it? Drum roll. Yep. It is National German Chocolate Cake Day.
1: Righto.
0: So, mate, that cake is, it's a rich chocolate cake with fruit frosting. And, mate, it's got to be one of the nicest cakes, I reckon, around. They're really known for that German chocolate cake.
1: Did you know that it was this day, the National German Chocolate Cake Day, before you come in?
0: Well, I did, because I did a little bit of research.
1: So why didn't you bring any so I could say, yeah, you're right, it is nice.
0: Yeah. Well, that's just for you to go out a little way and find a German shop and buy one of
1: I've got
0: cakes.
1: A German joke.
0: Have you?
1: What do Germans call their bras?
0: What
1: a lady wears.
0: Yeah.
1: Stopping from flopping.
0: very good. Well, if you've got a Jacobsick text on 0468371003,
1: probably better than mine.
0: Yeah, Jacko's the master of delivering them, so he'd love to tell your joke on air. Anyway, you're on 100.3 Bay FM Breakfast, as I said, with Jacko and Rob filling in for Jeff.

0: 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It's school drop-off time, and reduced speed zones are now active around primary, high schools and colleges. 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

0: the great Little River Band here on Breakfast. You're with Jacko and Rob. Good morning, Jacko.
1: Morning.
0: Mate, it's the rain has just stopped for the time being. But just a general reminder that the roads are very slippery out there. So if you're driving along, drive that little bit extra care, leave that bit of extra distance, and then you'll all get to work very, very safely.
1: And another tip for the morning too, because it's not real bright out there, chuck your lights on. But
0: yeah,
1: don't forget, most cars turn off when you turn the ignition off now, but don't forget to turn them off if not.
0: Yeah, no, I reckon that's a really important one. You know, even when it's not raining, you know, to keep them on, it's a little bit extra. My big weekend of sport coming up for the Queensland teams. We've got what's the first one? We've got Rabbitohs and Broncos. They're tonight in Sydney. Let's hope the Broncos find a little bit of form. They've been out of form the last couple. They're missing a few with Origin. But I think they might be able to get that done tonight. What else we got coming up there?
1: I've got some AFL stuff here.
0: Yeah.
1: With Richmond and Brisbane playing on Sunday.
0: Yeah.
1: And Gold Coast playing Geelong tomorrow night.
0: Yep. That's another great one. And also we've got Dolphins and Roosters tomorrow night, and the Tigers and Titans on Sunday. So big weekend of footy for the Queensland teams. Whichever team you barrack, I hope they do well. Okay, let's keep breakfast going and rolling along with some more great music. You're on 100.3 Bay FM.
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9: G'day everybody, checking all things traffic in the Bay Area. The Gateway only light delays from Rochdale to Carindale. Reported incident north of Mount Gravatt, Capalabar Road. Old Cleveland Road, a good run, and looks like there's some slight delays. Redland Bay Road up through Capalabar Central. Old Cleveland Road mostly clear, but does build towards Chandler with a reported incident just near Backton Road. Keep an eye out there, could start to build up even more. Panukin Road, Wellington Street, light hold-ups to consider. So keep an eye on that. To latest traffic on 100.3 Bay FM.

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1: This is Air News Queensland. I'm Lee Harrison. Four men have been charged over a series of alleged slingshot assaults across Brisbane's west. The group are accused of using handmade devices to fire metal objects at members of the public over several days in May. All aged between 19 and 20, they've been charged with offences including assault, occasioning bodily harm. An investigation's been launched into a hit-and-run incident on the Gold Coast overnight. Emergency services were called to a construction site in Surfers Paradise just before 10 o'clock, following reports a car had crashed into a structure. The driver fled the scene on foot prior to police arriving. A cyber security incident has brought the Mackay region's sugarcane crush to a halt. Peter Jones reports.
2: The incident has shut down sugar milling and cane haulage across the Farley and Racecourse mills just outside Mackay, both of which had started crushing within the past week. Mackay Sugar says there'll be some disruption while recovery activities occur, but is yet to provide a timeline to restart the mills. Cane growers Mackay chairman Joseph Borg has told the ABC trains on the tracks have fallback measures to get them back to the factories. Mackay Sugar is Australia's second largest raw sugar producer, with almost 1,300 mainly family-owned farms supplying its three mills. Peter Jones, Air News.
1: Police have confirmed they're investigating an alleged assault reportedly involving Townsville Mayor Nick Demetto. It follows reports of an altercation between a 42-year-old man and a 28-year-old man and a Magnetic Island business. Demetto has denied any wrongdoing and no charges have been laid. A Queensland researcher says changes are needed in forensic psychology to improve fairness in the justice system. Miranda Workman reports.
3: A James Cook University researcher has found that psychologists aren't always as unbiased as people think. PhD student Rebecca Ward says forensic psychology tests are used to determine how likely someone is to reoffend and their mental state. But she says psychologists unknowingly let personal biases influence their decisions. And because courts trust these expert opinions, mistakes can lead to unfair outcomes for defendants, particularly from disadvantaged backgrounds. She believes stronger checks and more transparency are needed. Miranda Workman, Brisbane.
1: To sport now, Broncos coach Michael Maguire is confident Rhys Walsh will find form in the Origin cauldron next week. The star fullback has been under fire following a string of Brisbane losses and was snubbed from Queensland's initial squad. Madge says if anyone can turn it around, it's Walsh.
4: You go through your career and you come or you face different challenges, you know, and when there's a little bit more focus around how you do things, you've got to work away at your game, and Reece is doing that. You know, obviously everyone talks about Reece, but there's probably a lot of teams that are looking at him to make sure they try and shut him down.
1: Round 15 kicks off tonight with the Rabbitohs hosting the Broncos in Sydney. Souths will wear a special whiteout strip in honour of Jai Arrow. This is Air News Queensland.
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It's school drop-off time, and reduced speed zones are now active around primary, high schools and colleges. 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Another community announcement from Bay FM. 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

0: 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You're with Breakfast with Jacko and Rob on 100.3 Bay FM. And if you're seeing anything on the roads, traffic-wise, give us a text on 0468 371003. We can just keep everybody up to date. All the usual traffic spots are sort of jamming up this morning, so just allow a little bit of extra time on the road, of course, because the roads are wet as well. Jacko, you heard about the Repair Cafe in Wynnum?
1: I have, heaps of times.
0: Yeah, mate, what a great service. So they are on again on Saturday from 2 till 4. If you've got something that needs repairing, that's been sitting there at home and you think, I just need to get that fixed.
1: Do they do cars?
0: I don't think they do cars, but okay. More your electrical equipment, that sort of stuff, just those minor sort of fixes. They're the guys to go and see, and they're, as I say, this Saturday from 2 till 4, and it's a great service to the community. And, of course, they are all run by volunteers.
1: Good old volunteers.
0: Yeah, no, so it takes a lot to be a volunteer, and they do a fantastic job. So make sure you support them, or if you've got something you need fixing, pop over there this weekend. And if you want more information, you can go to bayfm.org.au to find out some more information.
1: Hey, I've got a little bit of another what happened on this day for you.
0: Yeah, what is it?
1: It's let's see if you can pick the year. Kylie Minogue released her debut album, Locomotion.
0: Oh.
1: What year you reckon that was?
0: I go around about maybe 85.
1: Ooh, close.
0: Was it?
1: 87.
0: 87, there you go. Yeah, wow, yeah.
1: Remember Kylie?
0: I think you're telling me you're a big fan of Kylie.
1: Oh, absolutely. Yeah. Even like growing up on young talent time.
0: Yeah. Did you do the dance to the Locomotion? Did you?
1: Well, I was probably at the bar, so I can't remember.
0: Yeah. Was she on Young Talent? Well, I didn't know she was on Young Talent Time.
1: Yeah, she was, yeah.
0: Okay, because I knew her sister
1: and
0: was.
1: Denny, yeah. She joined a little bit later.
0: Okay.
1: But, she was definitely on there, yeah.
0: Yeah, okay. And it was from Neighbours where she really probably made the impact, more so than Young Talent Time.
1: Yeah.
0: Young Talent Time was a great show for launching lots of different
1: I found an old CD the other day, the history and all that. It goes for about 4 hours. I'm going to whack it in and have a look at it again.
0: Yeah,
1: so.
0: Yeah. Jamie Redfern? Yeah.
1: Yeah, absolutely.
0: And he was, I think Liberace sort of found him and took him to some great spots around the world.
1: And speaking of music, don't forget about our 70s, 80s and 90s music trivia coming up on the 1st of August.
0: Yeah, who are we supporting there on that one?
1: That's for Point Lookout Surf Life Saving Club and Bay FM, so it's a joint fundraiser.
0: Yeah.
1: So you can go to our Facebook page and click on the link and book your tickets there, or you can give Maria a call on 0407 300 435.
0: Yeah, and don't leave it too long because they do sell fast.
1: I know there's tables booked already, so we only started selling the tickets yesterday, so.
0: Yeah, so no, great.
1: But the last one, we were sold out 3 weeks before the event, so.
0: Yeah, great night out, and you can also, you know, grab some dinner while you're down there at the Sharks. Now, we were down at Sharks last Friday, weren't we, and doing a little fundraiser for Bay FM.
1: Doing the meat trays.
0: Yeah, they kindly donate the meat trays to community organisations, and we were one of those lucky ones. And, mate, we raised, what did we do, Jacko?
1: $717.
0: So thank you to everyone who bought tickets for us down there.
1: And thanks to the Sharks, Reese and the team down there.
0: Yeah, they do a wonderful job in supporting community. You're on 100.3 Bay FM.
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0: AFM National News, brought to you by Manly Harbour Village, where Brisbane meets the bay.
1: Good morning, I'm Lee Harrison. One Nation's Fire the Liar fundraising campaign has exceeded its target of $1 million in the space of less than 24 hours. The campaign, which would fund billboards and other advertising against Anthony Albanese, has now reached $1.5 million and is expected to reach its new goal of $1.7 million later today. It comes after Pauline Hanson addressed a meeting in Perth's north.
2: I would love one day to be able to say Prime Minister Pauline Hanson.
3: I found that she's probably the only one who is actually honest and believes in actually what he's saying to people.
1: The federal government wants power-sucking data centres to ease off at peak times to avoid blackouts. More from Gabrielle Hodson.
4: With data centre investment propping up the economy, Labor is keen to take advantage of the AI boom as more states put a freeze on their construction in the US. The Assistant Minister for Science and Technology has told SMH The Age there'll be some compulsory obligations to make sure hundreds of planned hubs can fit sustainably into the energy grid. They want demand flexibility from tech giants, meaning they'll have to lessen their load on the grid in extreme heat, as well as paying their own way when it comes to electricity infrastructure, which could stop the cost of significantly more power lines being dumped on homes and businesses. Data centres ate up 2% of power in the eastern seaboard grid last year. That's likely to triple by 2030. Gabriel Hodson reporting.
1: New data reveals how rare it is for Australian investors to find a cash flow positive property in Australia. Less than 1% of suburbs nationwide deliver rental returns able to cover an owner's costs. Hotelity spokesperson Jared Berg says those properties are in areas considered high risk.
5: So we see, for example, parts of Darwin and often in mining communities in WA and Queensland, where this trend has persisted for some time. These tend to be really boom-bust markets, so the higher yields that exist in these markets really compensate for the greater risk in making an investment here.
1: The UN Secretary-General is warning the situation in the Middle East is threatening to spiral back into a full-blown conflict. US President Donald Trump is vowing to hit Iran hard again today as the downing of an American Army helicopter triggered a renewed round of strikes between the nations. An Iranian official has warned the US is undermining the peace process by shifting positions and repeatedly violating the ceasefire. A spokesperson for Antonio Guterres says there's concern the region is being pulled deeper into crisis.
6: He said that the ceasefire is more like a lesser fire, as we have seen with the escalating attacks and rhetoric over the last 48 hours. We should not minimize the risk of lesser fire becoming full fire.
1: In other news, nationwide strikes are hitting Australia's immigration detention network today. Hundreds of officers will launch rolling stoppages both this morning and tonight across every state. It continues a dispute between

0: the union and contractors over staff cuts and worker fatigue. And furry TV star Agro has been formally added to the National Film and Sound Archive. The voice behind the iconic puppet, Jamie Dunn, died earlier this year at the age of 76. This is Air News.
1: 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They have you covered on-road and off-road.
0: Billy Frampton has been cleared to play after having a rough conduct charge thrown out at the AFL Tribunal. Eddie Summerfield reports.
2: Brody Majacek was taken straight to hospital for surgery on a fractured neck following the tackle by Collingwood's Billy Frampton. Challenging the three-match ban, the Pies defender gave evidence, arguing he approached the tackle with care before it all fell apart and he'd never in a million years want to injure his premiership teammate. The tribunal accepting the vulnerability of the position Majacek was in, saying a reasonable player in the circumstances wouldn't have been able to release the tackle. Eddie Summerfield, Melbourne.
0: To rugby league now, and West Tigers players are vowing to repay their fans after last week's embarrassing 68-point loss to the Panthers. Forward Kai Pearce-Paul says Sunday's game against the Titans is the perfect time to hit back in the final home game at Leichhardt Oval until 2028.
3: All the boys are really pretty excited to get out there and give our fans what they deserve. You know, one last send-off at Leichhardt.
4: Yeah.
3: You know, for 2 years, we love that ground and I think we owe the fans one and we owe ourselves one as well.
0: Round 15 begins tonight with South Sydney hosting Brisbane. Both teams will be wearing jerseys honouring former player Jai Arrow. And Molly O'Callaghan has won the women's 200-metre freestyle final ahead of Lani Pallister on night three of the Australian swimming trials. Australian Independent Radio News.
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6: Taking a quick check on the current weather outlook for Brisbane's Bayside. Patchy rain nearby around the Bayside today, heading for a top of 22 with plenty of cloud about. Showers are most likely this morning, with the chance easing back through the afternoon. Skies should become partly cloudy later today, with light winds around 4 kilometres an hour. Tonight dropping down to about 16, staying mostly cloudy but generally dry. Tomorrow a cooler one, heading for 20 with a low near 16 and patchy rain at 5 millimetres of falls. Right now in Wellington Point, it's 17. That's the latest forecast for the Bayside, with thanks to Totally Workwear, your local workwear specialist. Rob and Jacko are in for Jeff's, and so far, nobody's called security. 100.3 Bay FM.

0: What a great way to start our breakfast. Hello, and a little with Don't Bring Me Down. Now, Jackie, we want to talk a little bit about MND. Firstly, we had a great fundraiser for MND, didn't we? We did really well there.
1: Yeah, we. I think it was about 2 weeks ago. We had the down at the Sharks Sporting Club. A big thanks to them again because they let us use the room at no cost for our fundraisers. But we also had the a boat cruise combined donated as well. So we did just under $12,500.
0: Wow,
1: so that was
0: really?
1: That was a really good one.
0: Yeah.
1: But coming up next Friday, the 19th of June, the Sharks Sporting Club are doing their own ice bath challenge.
0: Ooh.
1: So this is where all the staff and the management get in the ice bath and you and I come along and buy bags of ice. So the more bags of ice that we buy, the colder they get. But it's and of course, the colder the better. Means more money going to MND Queensland, who helps support people living with this terrible disease.
0: The game doing that in winter.
1: Yeah, well, it's going to be inside.
0: Oh, yeah, but still,
1: So, yeah, you just go come along, buy some bags of ice. They've got a big multi-raffle too with fridges and all sorts of things, just under $3,000. So they're going to have that on the night as well. If you want any more info, you can go to sharksclub.com and have a look at that. But it's the Ice Bath Challenge next Friday, the 19th of June. Come down and support it. I'm going to head on down. And yeah.
0: They did it last year, did they, as well?
1: No, they did. They did I think the juniors had one on the field. Where the slide, and they had to go to the ice challenge. They'd slide into the ice water and whatnot. I think Georgia broadcast live, and then I played music for the rest of the day, for the rest of the fundraiser. Yeah. We had a lot of fun.
0: Yeah.
1: A lot of people getting a bit cool there, but... yeah, so that's next Friday night.
0: And a few more fundraisers throughout the year, the MND?
1: Yeah, so we got my next one. Well, they're in Townsville this week.
0: Right.
1: Sunday, and then I've got a little bit of a break, and then the 19th of July is Bundaberg. So off to Bundaberg, and then we got straight after that is Sunshine Coast and Toowoomba, and then I think Redcliffe. So.
0: Yeah. I think the big news this week was that $40 million donation they received from a Queensland family.
1: Yeah, so that was actually half of the mining business that he owns, that they owned, was worth. So he has donated half of the business.
0: For research.
1: Yeah. A lot of people said, oh, he's Queenslander. Why didn't they just give it to Queenslander so they can help out the people that are living with it? But, hey, let's get a cure too. Like,
0: I think that's the big thing, isn't it, to be able to find that cure. And that money will go a long way to help doing that. And
1: absolutely.
0: Mate, there's some great people in this world, and they certainly...
1: Yeah, that was amazing.
0: Yeah, so I think everyone would be saying a big thank you to them. Okay, let's get on, mate. We've got some music. That's Jennifer Page, and the song is Crush. You're with Breakfast with Jacko and Rob, 100.3 Bay FM.

0: 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It's school drop-off time, and reduced speed zones are now active around primary, high schools and colleges. 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

0: And good morning. You're on 100.3 Bay FM. We're at breakfast with Jacko and Rob. And Jacko, we've got our membership coming up for renewal at the end of this month. So all our members are looking to renew. Really important part of the time of year for us here at Bay FM, because every membership helps keep us on air. And I tend to think, some people think, you know, how do you pay for things and how do you keep things going around here? And it's simply by the support of our sponsors and our members and the fundraising we do that keeps us on air. And it's just an important part of what we do. And
1: every little bit helps.
0: Yeah, it sure does. And the thing about it is that, you know, I think our expenses sort of around, which people don't realise, around about 20 grand a month just to keep us going. So
2: That's just power and just the general stuff.
0: General insurances and licences and all those sorts of things that just all add up. So we'll be looking to you to help support us, and the easiest way to do that is become a member or go to the Bay FM website. You can also donate there, and every little bit helps keep us on air. And with the renewal, we've got some fantastic prizes look like that are coming up to, if you renew, you'll go into the draw for some fantastic prizes. I won't tell you what they are yet, but there's going to be some.
2: Oh, come on.
0: No, we can't tell yet. Keep you guessing.
2: Spoil sport.
0: Yeah, but there will be some good ones there to be able to go into draw with, and say thank you for supporting us, I guess, more so than anything. And also we'll thank those businesses that are there helping support us.
2: Yeah, and if you want to find out about Bay FM, you can head along to our webpage, bayfm.org.au.
0: Yeah, the other thing is, you know, we always welcome people to come down and see us down here, take a little bit of a tour through the studio.
2: See the round window, the square window.
0: Yeah, round window, that was like on, what was that, play school, wasn't it, the round window?
2: Yeah.
0: Have a look in the round window. But yeah, come on down, you know, at any time, or give us a call. You know, we're open generally between 9 and 2 during the week, and we'd love to see you and come down and have a look how things operate at Bay FM. And yeah, we'll welcome you, we'll even make you a cup of coffee.
2: Yeah, especially if you bring Anzac Becky, Sue.
0: Very good. Okay, you're on 100.3 Bay FM. We'll be back shortly.
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1: Checking all things traffic this morning, and still some light hold-ups on the gateway. At Atevius through 8 Mile Plains and Rochdale, still continues up to Carindale there. Old Cleveland Road is busy westbound into Chandler approaching Tilley Road. Moreton and Redland Bay Road through Capella Bar. Some light hold-ups. Wellington Street, Finucane Road remain mostly clear, and some minor delays. Manly Road into Tingalpa up a little further north. It's the latest traffic on 100.3 Bay FM.
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It's school drop-off time, and reduced speed zones are now active around primary, high schools and colleges. 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

0: 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Well, Jacko, we have come to the end of the show.
1: That's all, folks.
0: Then for us, anyway. Mate, thank you for coming down and joining us here this morning and helping us out of a little spot.
1: It's been a lot of fun again.
0: Yeah, it's always a lot of fun to have you in the studio. And we're lucky it was raining because otherwise you would have been on the water truck.
1: Yeah.
0: And I would have been here by myself. But it was always great to have coming. Don't forget, we've got a new show coming up at lunchtime today from 12 to 1. No announcers. It's called Lunch on the Bay. So just purely some great music for that 1 hour while you're having your lunch.
1: And sweet.
0: Yeah, so it'll be good. And then we've got Lisa with Bayside Bites.
1: Did we get to have the Anzac Biggies before or after the hour?
0: Well, you know, Wayne Train just came in, didn't he?
1: He got us talking about Anzac Biggies.
0: Yeah, he was after a coffee, but he didn't bring the Anzac biscuits.
1: Yeah, well, so maybe he might bring the coffee and the Anzac Biggies.
0: Yeah, he might. Maybe next time. But
1: probably not.
0: He is up next. He is up next, and he's got a great show ahead. Of course, as always, the Wayne Trade on from 9 o'clock. He'll take you right through until lunch on the bay. So great to have him in the studio for that today. Anyway, mate, time for us to say goodbye.
1: Yeah, thanks for having me, and good to see you again.
0: Yeah, you're on 100.3 Bay FM. Good morning.
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1: Good morning, I'm Lee Harrison. A multi-agency investigation has foiled a plot to defraud the NDIS of more than $5 million. Chris McCarthy reports.
2: The Government Fraud Task Force and Federal Police have charged a 48-year-old woman who they say works for the NDIA, the agency responsible for implementing the NDIS. Investigators allege she accessed the records of more than 40 participants without authorisation before submitting fraudulent claims against the plans of her family members where services were not provided to them. The Fraud Task Force says more than $53,000 was siphoned from a local provider as a part of the $5 million scam. The Adelaide local is facing four charges carrying penalties of up to 10 years in prison. She's been bailed to face court next month.
1: The Nationals leader says the coalition has time to win back the support of voters amid the rise in support for One Nation. The minor parties leading both Labor and the coalition in the latest polling, prompting some MPs to urge leaders to hold formal discussions on which seats to target to avoid splitting the Conservative vote. Matt Canavan says they need to win over the voters who aren't happy with the current government.
3: We've got to prove that we're the better choice. Now, we've got a long time to do that. I do think what you see right now are people turning off the Labor Party. People are just at their wits' end now that the government's not listening to them.
1: The biotech sector is the latest to raise concerns about proposed tax changes by the federal government. A leading scientist says the modifications to research tax incentives and capital gains might force people to turn overseas to raise capital for medical trials. Teal independent Allegra Spender says she supports tax reform, but the government still has work to do on its proposed changes.
4: So I think those are issues that the government really has to deal with because it's a really important industry. We have some incredible sort of medical researchers in this country and ones that we really need to back. And I think the sort of particularly these R&D tax credit changes just don't work for them. I think the government needs to make it work.
1: Migrant communities in Northern Ireland have spoken of their fear after violence erupted in the wake of a knife attack in Belfast. Homes and cars were torched during anti-immigration riots. The loved ones of the victim are calling for calm, saying they don't want the tragedy to be used to fuel division and hostilities. This man says he doesn't know how to protect himself and his family.
5: I'm afraid maybe I might be the next to be attacked on the street. So I don't know what to take my family, my children, who is 9 years old.
1: And it's been revealed tobacco smugglers opened fire on a patrol boat involved in an Australian Border Force operation. News Corp reports the incident occurred off the coast of Indonesia last week. This is Air News.
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1: Collingwood key forward Billy Frampton is free to play in the Magpies' next game after the bye. The AFL Tribunal has dismissed charges of rough conduct against Melbourne's Brody Majacek, who broke his neck in Monday's tackle in what's expected to be a season-ending injury. The Broncos will honour former Bronco Jai Arrow in tonight's game against the Rabbitohs. Brisbane will wear Arrow's name and club number, while Souths have listed him as 23rd man. Head coach Michael Maguire says it's really important to be honouring him.
6: Great man.

0: obviously going through a tough period. Number 222 for the Broncos. He's been a part of our club and obviously he's been a part of everything in rugby league. So it's nice to see everyone getting behind something that one of our own sort of going through.
1: History's been made in the pool at the Australian swimming trials. Queenslander Sam Short has broken his own Commonwealth swimming record, touching the wall at 7 minutes, 36.73 seconds in the 800 metres freestyle.
2: It's so good, at the end of the day, racing's a fun bit, I work my bum off every day in training and I literally am itching to get up on the blocks and surely challenge myself, I really wanted to be fearless.
1: The 22-year-old has moved from fifth fastest of all time in his event to third. 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
4: Taking a quick check on the current weather outlook for Brisbane's Bayside. For the rest of today, heading for a top of 22 with patchy rain nearby and skies turning partly cloudy. Humidity is sitting high, so it may feel a touch muggy at times. Later today and through the afternoon, expect those showers to stay on and off. Tonight, the temperature eases back to around 16 under partly cloudy skies. Tomorrow, a cooler day on the way with a top near 20 and patchy rain nearby, around 5 millimetres possible. Right now, in Alexandra Hills, it's 18. 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
5: All aboard! 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
6: Hey, good morning. Welcome to the Morning Train program. Yes, my name is Wayne. Thank you for joining me this morning. Hey, over the next 3 hours, it will be all about the music. So if you don't like music, you're probably listening to the wrong station. But stay with us anyway. Here's Roxette. And, gee, I wish I had it. This is The Look here on Bay FM. Good morning to you.

The Bayside is that Quickstep, Foxtrot, Waltzes and many other dances at the Danse de Palais in Thornland since 1938. It's still the main community hall in the suburb. The Bayside is Bay FM, the heart and soul of the Bayside and beyond.

0: 101.3 Bay FM. Tom Petty, who says, learning to fly is the easy part. It's coming down that's the hardest, the landing. And Foreigner, they were there with Hot Blooded. They suggest you might have to check it and see. A fever of 103. Well, that's pretty hot, isn't it? I'm sure. Hey, the Rotary Club of Wynnum invites you to their annual Family Fun Day on Sunday. It's actually this Sunday, June 14, from 10 until 2 p.m. at the George Clayton Park on the Wynnum Esplanade. You'll be able to enjoy a great day out for the whole family while supporting an important cause, with this year's event focused on raising awareness and helping reduce domestic violence in our community. Hey, there'll be a free sausage sizzle and entertainment, as well as kids' games and face painting. 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Hey, Grinspoon are up next with their great version of the NXS song, Don't Change. So don't go anywhere. Stay with Bay FM. Good morning.
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0: 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What a great song. I think it's one of their best. Green Day from the album American Idiot. That was Boulevard of Broken Dreams. Cold Chisel. 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And Aerosmith with Dream On. 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Are we going to mix it with some Bad Company next? 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

0: life.
1: Oh, it's a great line, isn't it? I just want to live while I'm alive. Bon Jovi and It's My Life, and the ever-reliable Huey Lewis in the news, climbing Jacob's ladder. Well, speaking of the news, it will be with us at the top of the hour, and so will the weather, although Brian Ferry has worked it out for us. He's predicting a hard rain's about to fall. Let's hope he's wrong. Oh, well.